0: Channel with an emergency responder on board. Hampshire Police say the 37-year-old of no fixed address has been remanded into custody to appear at Basingstoke Magistrates Court later today. Foreign Secretary Ed Miliband has told Iran's Foreign Minister Abbas Araghchi in a face-to-face meeting that Britain will not tolerate intimidation, threats or hostile activity on UK soil from groups linked to his country. There are calls for more support for parents of 10 to 15-year-olds who are struggling with their mental health. The charity Action for Children said it's seen a rise in parents raising concerns about their own well-being, warning its helpline is becoming a crisis service. Jo Thurston is from the charity.
1: And they're telling us that they feel really isolated, they don't know what they can do, they don't know where to get support, their mental health is sort of struggling as well because they're so worried about their children. At Action for Children, we're sort of really, really focusing on the fact that the parent needs support as well as the child.
0: The charity wants more to be done to support this age group who face key pressure points such as starting high school. Replacing the UK's current windfall tax on oil and gas firms could cost the country up to £8.6 billion by 2030, that's according to campaigners. Plans have already been outlined by the Westminster government to replace the charge, officially known as the Energy Profits Levy, with a new scheme called the Oil and Gas Revenue Levy. Patients across England with suspected brain tumours could get a diagnosis sooner, as a major pilot of a rapid genomic test has been launched by the NHS. It means patients will receive a definite brain tumour diagnosis in days rather than weeks. It's been extended across specialist centres in England. Museum workers at the Victoria and Albert Museum in London are to stage a two-day strike in a dispute over pay and conditions. Members of Prospect and the Public and Commercial Services Union will walk out today and tomorrow. And in the Nations League, Wales have been beaten by a goal to nil by Portugal in Lisbon. A deflected strike from Joao Felix on 22 minutes separated the two sides. That's the latest from Radio News Hub. I'm Jules Eastbridge.
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4: Whatever the weather.
0: A band of showers will affect northern and western areas throughout this morning. Elsewhere, it should stay largely dry with sunny spells. Temperatures ranging from 16 degrees Celsius in the north to 25 degrees Celsius in the south.

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But when his drinking and lusting and his hunger for power became known to more and more people, the demands to do something about this.

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3: Danny Tomos to appear in court charged with criminal damage after allegedly slashing a boat in English Channel with an emergency responder on board. The incident said to have happened on Tuesday. The 37-year-old of no fixed address has been remanded into custody to appear at Basingstoke Magistrates Court on Friday. At the UN General Assembly in New York, the Foreign Secretary Ed Miliband has told Iran's Foreign Minister Abbas Araghchi in a face-to-face meeting that Britain will not tolerate intimidation, threats or hostile activity on UK soil from groups linked to his country. Parents of 10 to 15-year-olds are struggling to cope with their own mental well-being. Action for Children say they're seeing a rise in the number of adults contacting their Parent Talk support service. 40% of them raise concerns about their own well-being alongside their child, up from 28% 2 years ago. Joe Thurston is from the charity and says we need to do more to support parents of this age group.
4: It's difficult because we're their support and their strong person who's looking out for them. But we're also dealing with like the upset and the emotional sort of trauma to ourselves, you know, when they're coming out with some of the things that they're going through.
3: Campaigners have claimed that replacing the UK's current windfall tax on oil and gas firms could cost the country up to £8.6 billion by 2030. The Westminster government's already outlined plans to replace the charge known officially as the Energy Profits Levy with a new scheme called the Oil and Gas Revenue Levy. Thousands of patients with suspected brain tumours could get a diagnosis sooner as the NHS launches a major pilot of a rapid genomic test. The world's first NHS pilot of the test, which has been extended across specialist centres in England, will mean patients will receive a definite brain tumour diagnosis in days rather than weeks. A two-day strike starts today by museum workers at the V&A in London in a dispute over pay and conditions. Members of the Public and Commercial Services and Prospect Unions are walking out today and tomorrow. And Wales were beaten in the Nations League by a goal to nil by Portugal in Lisbon. A deflected strike from Yao Felix on 22 minutes separated the sides. That's the latest from Radio News Hub. I'm Jules Eastbridge.
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2: Whatever the weather.
3: A band of showers will affect northern and western areas throughout this morning. Elsewhere, it should stay largely dry with sunny spells. Temperatures ranging from 16 degrees Celsius in the north.

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1: 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Thank you.
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2: Far-right activist Daniel Thomas is to appear in court charged with criminal damage after allegedly slashing a boat in the English Channel with an emergency responder on board. Hampshire police say the 37-year-old of no fixed address has been remanded into custody to appear at Basingstoke Magistrates Court. The Foreign Secretary Ed Miliband has told Iran's Foreign Minister Abbas Araghchi in a face-to-face meeting that Britain will not tolerate intimidation, threats or hostile activity on UK soil from groups linked to his country. With the new school term underway, there's a warning about how parents are coping with their own mental well-being. Action for Children saying it's seen a rising number of parents getting in touch who need support alongside their children. Jo Thurston's from the charity and says parents of 10 to 15-year-olds are especially struggling.
3: This particular age group, I mean, children are hitting adolescence, it's a really difficult time for them in terms of their development and their emotional state and what have you. In the midst of that, they're going to high school, which is a really huge transition.
2: According to figures from the city regulator, sales of retirement annuities, which give pensioners a guaranteed income, have risen sharply. The Financial Conduct Authority say in the year to the end of March, purchases of annuities increased 13.2%, just over 100,000. More than half of young people have turned down or left a job, apprenticeship or work experience because they could not afford travel, clothes or childcare. That's according to new research. The children's charity Bernardo said its study showed many young people have been priced out of jobs, education and training opportunities. They say financial assistance available to young people trying to take their first step on the career ladder is often fragmented, insufficient and narrowly targeted. Dairy farmers delivered 240 million fewer litres of milk than expected during the UK's record hot summer. That's according to analysis based on industry figures. The Energy and Climate Intelligence Unit say daily delivery data from farms across the country suggests the extreme heat had an unprecedented impact on British milk production. A museum workers at the V&A in London had to stage a two-day strike in a dispute over pay and conditions. Members of Prospect and the PCS union will walk out today and tomorrow. That's the latest from Radio News Hub. I'm Charles Eaterbridge.
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1: Whatever the weather.
2: A band of showers will affect northern and western areas throughout this morning. Elsewhere, it should stay largely dry with sunny spells. Temperatures ranging from 16 degrees Celsius.

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If you've had a cough for 3 weeks or more, and it isn't COVID-19, don't just ignore it. It could still be a warning sign. A cough you just can't shake off could be a sign of cancer. It's probably nothing serious, but finding cancer early makes it more treatable. Your NHS wants to see you. 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
2: Danny Thomas is to appear in court charged with criminal damage after allegedly slashing a boat in the English Channel with an emergency responder on board. The 37-year-old of no fixed address has been remanded into custody, will appear at Basingstoke Magistrates Court later. At the UN General Assembly in New York, the Foreign Secretary Ed Miliband has told Iran's Foreign Minister Abbas Araghchi in a face-to-face meeting that Britain will not tolerate intimidation, threats or hostile activity on UK soil from groups linked to his country. There are calls for more support for parents of 10 to 15-year-olds who are struggling with their mental health. The charity Action for Children saying it's seen a rise in parents raising concerns about their own well-being. Jo Thurston is from the charity.
3: And they're telling us that they feel really isolated, they don't know what they can do, they don't know where to get support, their mental health is sort of struggling as well because they're so worried about their children. At Action for Children, we're sort of really, really focusing on the fact that the parent needs support as well as the child, and it needs to be like a whole family-led support.
2: It wants more to be done to support this age group if any key pressure points such as starting high school. New research suggests that more than half of young people have turned down or left a job, apprenticeship or work experience because they couldn't afford travel, clothes or children. A survey by Barnardo's of 1,000 16 to 25-year-olds in England found 56% had turned down, not applied for or left a job, course, apprenticeship or work experience placement because they couldn't afford the associated costs. According to analysis based on industry figures, UK dairy farmers delivered 240 million fewer litres of milk than expected during the record hot summer. In total, the Energy and Climate Intelligence Unit say dairy farmers lost more than £83 million worth of milk, which was enough milk to fill more than a billion school milk cartons. Sales of retirement annuities, which give pensioners a guaranteed income, have jumped. That's according to figures from the city regulator. And in the Nations League, Wales have been beaten by a goal to nil by Portugal in Lisbon. A deflected strike from João Félix on 22 minutes separated the two sides. That's the latest from Radio News Hub. I'm Jules Eatbridge.
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1: Whatever the weather.
2: Throughout this morning, a band of showers will affect northern and western areas. Elsewhere, it should stay largely dry with sunny spells. Temperatures range from 16 degrees Celsius in the north, 25 degrees Celsius in the south.

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1: Heather from the communications team at Clatterbridge Cancer Centre. We were delighted to celebrate Clatterbridge Cancer Centre Wirral hitting its 65th birthday milestone. I won't start singing happy birthday on air, don't worry, as I don't want to lose listeners. But there was cake and balloons, and our chief executive Liz Bishop spoke to patients and staff about how far we've come since 1958. But if you want to keep up to date with what we've been up to or want to let us know what you'd like to hear more of, you can reach out to us on our social media platforms at CCCNHS.
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2: Far-right activist Daniel Thomas, known to his supporters as Danny Tomo, is to appear in court charged with criminal damage after allegedly slashing a boat in the English Channel with an emergency responder on board. Hampshire police say a 37-year-old of no fixed address has been remanded into custody. He'll appear at Basingstoke magistrates later. Ed Miliband has told the Iranian Foreign Minister Abbas Araghchi in a face-to-face meeting that Britain will not tolerate intimidation, threats or hostile activity on UK soil from groups linked to his country. Parents of 10 to 15-year-olds are struggling to cope with their own mental well-being. That's according to Action for Children. Jo Thurston's from the charity. She says we need to do more to support parents of this age group.
3: It's difficult because we're their support and their strong person who's looking out for them. But we're also dealing with like the upset and the emotional sort of trauma to ourselves, you know, when they're coming out with some of the things that they're going through.
2: The charity say they're seeing a rise in the number of adults contacting their Parent Talk support service. 40% of them raise concerns about their own well-being alongside their child. That's up from 28% 2 years ago. According to figures from the city regulator, the sale of retirement annuities, which give pensioners a guaranteed income, have risen sharply. The Financial Conduct Authority say in the year to the end of March, purchases of retirement annuities went up by 13.2% to reach just over 100,000. Replacing the UK's current windfall tax on oil and gas firms could cost the country up to £8.6 billion by 2030. That's according to campaigners. Plans have already been outlined by the Westminster government to replace the charge known officially as the Energy Profits Levy with a new scheme called the Oil and Gas Revenue Levy. Patients crossing in with suspected brain tumours could get diagnosis sooner as a major pilot of a rapid genomic test is being launched by the NHS. It will mean patients receive a definitive brain tumour diagnosis in days rather than weeks. It's been extended across specialist centres in England. And Wales were beaten in the Nations League by a 2-0 by Portugal in Lisbon. A deflected strike from Yao Felix on 22 minutes separated the sides. That's the latest from Radio News Hub. I'm Jules Eaterbridge.
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1: Whatever the weather.
2: Throughout this morning, a band of showers will affect northern and western areas. Elsewhere, should stay largely dry with sunny spells. Temperatures range from 16 degrees Celsius in the north, 25 degrees Celsius in the south.

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2: Far-right activist Daniel Thomas will appear in court charged with criminal damage today after allegedly slashing a dinghy while a rescue crew member was still on board. The 37-year-old, known as Danny Tomo to his supporters, was remanded into custody last night. Hundreds of people gathered outside a police station in Basingstoke yesterday, believing he was inside. Teens want more protection online than an Australia-style ban can offer. That's the warning from charities like the Molly Rose Foundation. Their senior policy and research manager is Rowan Ferguson.
3: What we really need to do is listen to the concerns of children and follow the evidence. And, you know, Australia did lead the way in terms of the ban, but, you know, the evidence is mounting that it's not working.
2: They say the government should follow Canadian and EU models that ban platforms until and unless they make products safe by design. President Donald Trump's welcomed his Chinese counterpart Xi Jinping on a highly anticipated state visit, hailing what he calls their truly great friendship. It's after the US president resisted calls to rein in artificial intelligence, saying he didn't want to lose the edge over China. The two are also due to discuss Iran, Taiwan, and loosening exports on microchips. US rapper Macklemore has announced a European tour after he was dropped from Ed Sheeran's over comments he made about Gaza. The 43-year-old named his tour Free Palestine. He'll perform shows in London, Paris, and Dublin, raising funds for humanitarian aid and support for Palestinians. Drought, heat waves, and wildfires have overtaken floods and storms in people's minds as the most pressing climate impacts for the UK. Four Fifths also supported investment in parks, ponds, and trees to provide shade and cooling in hot weather. Dr. Niall McLaughlin is from Climate Barometer.
4: It's clearly an area where there's relatively little political friction, which is quite interesting in the context of climate related measures and changes. And we also see that more than three quarters of MPs believe that most of their constituents would also support nature-based cooling and shading.
2: And in the Nations League last night, Wales were beaten by a goal to nil by Portugal in Lisbon. From Radio News Hub, I'm Frankie Hersine.
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1: Whatever the weather.
2: A band of rain moving from southern Scotland into northern England and Wales to leave a breezy and showery day with some bright spells mixed in. Warm in the south though, with a high of 22 degrees Celsius.

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2: Far-right activist Danny Tomo, real name Danny Thomas, is in court today charged with criminal damage. He's accused of slashing a boat in the English Channel whilst an emergency responder was still on board. The 37-year-old was remanded into custody to appear at Basingstoke Magistrates Court today. Teenagers think more action is needed to keep them safe online, but an Australia-style ban is not the answer. Molly Rose Foundation, Flip Gen and Breck Foundation research has found that children prefer a safety-by-design approach that tackles harm across social media, gaming, AI and live streaming. Rowan Ferguson is from the Molly Rose Foundation.
3: Andy Burnham's government needs to look at other contexts around the world and think a bit smarter. In Canada, platforms are banned until and unless they make their products safe for children. You know, that's a model that would actually deliver on children's needs.
2: Foreign Secretary Ed Miliband told his Iranian counterpart that Britain will not tolerate intimidation, threats or hostile activity on UK soil. The two met in the margins of the UN General Assembly in New York yesterday, discussing the war in the Middle East and the importance of reopening the Strait of Hormuz. The most pressing climate impacts for the UK are drought, heat waves and wildfires. That's according to Climate Barometer, who've been surveying Brits. They say 80% support investments in parks, ponds and trees to help with hot weather. Their impact and adaptation lead is Dr. Niall McLaughlin.
4: It's another way of showing that this is an area where there's actually a lot of alignment rather than differences and, sort of distinctions between people's views.
2: US rapper Macklemore has announced his own tour called Free Palestine after he was dropped from Ed Sheeran's over comments he made about Gaza. He'll perform in Dublin, London and Paris, with proceeds going towards Palestinian causes. Ed Sheeran says the decision was out of his hands. Since then, though, a number of his supporting acts have also dropped out. And dairy farmers delivered 240 million fewer litres of milk than expected during the UK's record hot summer. The Energy and Climate Intelligence Unit says daily delivery data from farms across the country suggests the extreme heat had an unprecedented impact on British milk production. From Radio News Hub, I'm Frankie Hersine.
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1: Whatever the weather.
2: A band of rain moving from southern Scotland into northern England and Wales to leave a breezy and showery day with some bright spells mixed in. Warm in the south though, with a high of 22 degrees Celsius.

Good morning, and thanks to April for early breakfast over the past couple of hours, a gentle way to wake up. 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

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It's Mike here until 10 with a busy show lined up for you today with some great music and chat. And it's all to come on Breakfast. 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
1: Virgin Group founder Sir Richard Branson has called Brexit an unmitigated disaster, as a think tank led by Sir Tony Blair said Britain should rejoin the EU within a decade. Sir Richard said the vote in 2016 had been an unprecedented act of economic and political self-harm, and the British people should be given a second chance to decide whether to be in the EU. The National Union of Journalists has warned the BBC risks becoming trapped in an inescapable doom spiral if it continues to cut more jobs. In June, the corporation announced its intention to axe up to 2,000 roles in an attempt to make £500 million in savings over 2 years. And museum workers at London's V&A are set to strike for 2 days from tomorrow in a dispute over pay and working conditions. Members of Prospect and the PCS Union are seeking a minimum 4% pay rise for staff earning above the living wage, as well as improved benefits. The V&A says it has made a significantly improved offer, which it considers fair and affordable, and says it remains available for negotiations.

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Do give it a listen. They'll have all the usual features and another track from the artist of the week as well. It's all on the way on Live from the Bridge at 7 p.m. tonight on Radio Clatterbridge. Because

Radio News Hub, I'm Frankie Hairsine. Far-right activist Danny Tomo, real name Danny Thomas, is in court today charged with criminal damage. He's accused of slashing a boat in the English Channel. US rapper Macklemore has announced his own tour called Free Palestine after he was dropped from Ed Sheeran's with the comments he made about Gaza. Foreign Secretary Ed Miliband told his Iranian counterpart that Britain will not tolerate intimidation, threats or hostile activity on UK soil. And President Donald Trump's welcomed his Chinese counterpart Xi Jinping on a highly anticipated state visit.

0: 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It's the Mike Shepherd Breakfast Show with a coffee club on the way from 10 this morning and another handpicked song next on Clatterbridge.
1: Every week, somebody wins £2,000 in the Wirral Hospice St John's Lottery. 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The Wirral Hospice St John's Lottery. 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Regulated by the Gambling Commission. You must be over 16 to play.
0: 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The request collectors will be out on the Hell Park collecting your requests, and the team will be set their weekly challenges. Do join them this Saturday from 10.

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Heading towards the news at 8 a.m. Loads still to come on Breakfast, though, with more familiar music and chat between 8 and 10 this morning.

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2: Far-right activist Daniel Thomas will appear in court charged with criminal damage today after allegedly slashing a dinghy in the English Channel while a rescue crew member was still on board. The 37-year-old, known as Danny Tomo to his supporters, was remanded into custody last night. Hundreds of people gathered outside a police station in Basingstoke, believing he was inside. An Australian-style social media ban isn't what UK teenagers want. Three charities say that whilst children think more action is needed to keep them safe online, they would prefer a safety-by-design approach. Rowan Ferguson is from the Moy Rose Foundation, one of the charities campaigning.
3: This should absolutely be a priority for the new Andy Burnham government. Children and parents are crying out for change, and the government has a real opportunity to offer a reset of online safety.
2: The foreign secretary has told Iran's foreign minister that Britain will not tolerate intimidation on UK soil. Ed Miliband met Abbas Araghchi at the UN General Assembly in New York yesterday. He says Britain will be unwavering in their resolve to combat threats from Iranian-linked groups. US rapper Macklemore has announced a European tour after he was dropped from Ed Sheeran's over comments he made about Gaza. The 43-year-old's named his tour Free Palestine. He'll perform shows in London, Paris and Dublin, raising funds for humanitarian aid and support for Palestinians. The British public say heatwaves, drought and wildfires are the most pressing climate issues for the UK. Climate Barometer, who did the research, say 80% want more trees and natural shading to help combat the heat, but there could be a barrier to that.
4: There's actually significant distrust in the government to deliver on some of this stuff. So a substantial number of people, just under half, don't feel that the government will protect them from climate-related impacts like heat, flooding and storms.
2: That's Dr. Niall McLaughlin from the organisation. They say the recent blistering heat has put drought and wildfires at the forefront of the public's minds. And Wales were beaten in the Nations League last night by 1-0 by Portugal. That's the latest from Radio News Hub. I'm Frankie Hersein.
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2: A band of rain moving from southern Scotland into northern England and Wales to leave a breezy and showery day with some bright spells mixed in. Warm in the south though, with a high of 22 degrees Celsius.

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All to come on breakfast. Good morning.

0: Friday morning, Radio Clatterbridge with the best music for the Hell Park. 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
1: US rapper Macklemore has announced a European tour named Free Palestine after being dropped from Ed Sheeran's Loop Tour. The 43-year-old, whose real name is Benjamin Haggerty, will perform shows in London, Paris and Dublin after he was removed as a supporting act for Sheeran over comments he made about Gaza. U2's new album features a duet between Bono and Dolly Parton. The Irish rocker and the late country music star sing together on Torn, which is described as a song about broken family ties. The country music track, which appears on U2's 16th album Carnival de Luz, was co-written by the band Parton and Snow Patrol star Johnny McDade. And US singer-songwriter Noah Kahan has said he is so honoured to be releasing the lead single for the upcoming Hunger Games Sunrise on the Reaping album. The 29-year-old US singer announced his new track, Draw You Out, will be out on October the 2nd, ahead of the forthcoming film based on the dystopian franchise, which was written by Suzanne Collins.
2: You're listening to Radio Clatterbridge for the Mike Shepherd Breakfast Show. Coffee Club on the way from 10 this morning. And on today's show, they'll have another team of the week. They'll be asking you to identify their celebrity with Who Am I? And they'll have another track from the artist of the week. It's all on the way from 10 a.m.

Radio News Hub, I'm Frankie Hairsine. Far-right activist Daniel Thomas, known to his supporters as Danny Tomo, has been charged with criminal damage after he was filmed slashing a boat in the English Channel with an emergency responder on board. Around 550 deaths across England, Wales and Northern Ireland are linked to overcrowding in A&E and corridor care. US rapper Macklemore has announced his own tour called Free Palestine after he was dropped from Ed Sheeran's over comments he made about Gaza. And Foreign Secretary Ed Miliband told his Iranian counterpart that Britain will not tolerate intimidation or hostile activity on UK soil.

0: 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It's Radio Clatterbridge on 1386 AM, online and on various mobile apps with Mike Shepherd till 10. 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

Good morning, it's Mike on Breakfast Till 10. If you're about from lunchtime today between 12 and 1, then keep it Radio Clatterbridge, because we have our daily trip down memory lane with Midday Memories, digging out the finest songs of the past, right here on Radio Clatterbridge.

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2: Far-right activist Danny Tomo, real name Danny Thomas, is in court today charged with criminal damage. He's accused of slashing a boat in the English Channel whilst an emergency responder was still on board. The 37-year-old was remanded into custody to appear at Basingstoke Magistrates Court today. Hundreds of people gathered outside a police station in Basingstoke yesterday, believing he was inside. Teens want more protection online than an Australian-style ban can offer. That's the warning from charities like the Molly Rose Foundation. Their senior policy and research manager is Rowan Ferguson.
3: What we really need to do is listen to the concerns of children and follow the evidence. And, you know, Australia did lead the way in terms of the ban, but, you know, the evidence is mounting that it's not working.
2: They say the government should follow Canadian and EU models that ban platforms until and unless they make products safe by design. Overcrowding in A&E departments and corridor care is linked to hundreds of deaths every week in the UK. New data shows that for every 10% increase in emergency department occupancy, the chance of dying 4 weeks later rose by 1%. Experts say around 550 deaths every week across all of England, Wales and Northern Ireland are linked. Drought, heatwaves and wildfires have overtaken floods and storms in people's minds as the most pressing climate impacts for the UK. Four-fifths also supported investment in parks, ponds and trees to provide shade and cooling in hot weather. Climate Barometer, who did the research, say it's because of the second dry and hot summer in a row. Their spokesperson is Dr. Niall McLaughlin.
4: It's clearly an area where there's relatively little political friction, which is quite interesting in the context of climate-related measures and changes. And we also see that more than three quarters of MPs believe that most of their constituents would also support nature-based cooling and shading.
2: And US rapper Macklemore has announced his own tour called Free Palestine after he was dropped from Ed Sheeran's. Ed Sheeran says the decision was out of his hands. Since then, though, a number of his supporting acts have dropped out. Macklemore will perform in Dublin, London and Paris, with proceeds going towards Palestinian causes. That's the latest from Radio News Hub. I'm Frankie Hersine.
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2: A band of rain moving from southern Scotland into northern England and Wales to leave a breezy and showery day with some bright spells mixed in. Warm in the south though, with a high of 22 degrees Celsius.

ain't no disco. 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

2 hours of breakfast out of the way and into the final hour this morning, just ahead of the Coffee Club team. 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

We've rolled into the final hour of breakfast this morning on Radio Clatterbridge. 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
1: Wales were beaten 1-0 by Portugal in their opening Nations League game last night. João Félix deflected strike on the 22nd minute was the difference, although Cristiano Ronaldo did have a second-half effort ruled out by VAR. Boss Craig Bellamy says his side showed big heart and he was proud of his team. Elsewhere, Michael O'Neill's warned against putting too much pressure or expectation on his Northern Ireland team as they go into the new Nations League campaign with an eye on next year's Euro 2028 qualifiers.
2: Georgia have many good players. I think they're a very good team. I think they're not dissimilar to us. They're probably about 4 or 5 years ahead of where we were when we look at their team and the ages of their players.
1: Having made the step up to League B, Northern Ireland open their new campaign against Georgia tonight. Cricket and England's hopes of sealing their Metrobank one-day series against Sri Lanka is over, with the tourists edging a high-scoring thriller by 16 runs at Headingley. And Luke Littler's hit out at the decision to schedule Anthony Joshua's blockbuster fight with Tyson Fury on the same evening as the opening night of the Darts World Championship.

playing the best music for the Hell Park. It's the Mike Shepherd Breakfast Show till 10. And from 10 p.m. tonight, Mandy Shepherd will be here for another Chilled at the Bridge. It's 3 hours of laid-back, easy listening, helping you to wind down after a long day. Make sure you give it a listen this evening from 10 p.m.

from Radio News Hub, I'm Frankie Hairsine. Far-right activist Daniel Thomas, known to his supporters as Danny Tomo, has been charged with criminal damage after he was filmed slashing a boat in the English Channel with an emergency responder on board. Around 550 deaths across England, Wales and Northern Ireland are linked to overcrowding in A&E and corridor care. US rapper Macklemore has announced his own tour called Free Palestine after he was dropped from Ed Sheeran's over comments he made about Gaza. And Foreign Secretary Ed Miliband told his Iranian counterpart that Britain will not tolerate intimidation or hostile activity on UK soil.

0: Welcome into another day across the Hell Park on Radio Clatterbridge, 1386 AM. Mike Shepherd keeping you company across breakfast this morning with another hand-picked song to play for you. Next.
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Paul Sire is looking after weekend breakfast tomorrow and Sunday from 8, and the Coffee Club here with another great show just after the news at 10. See you Monday from 7. Ta-da!

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2: Far right activist Daniel Thomas will appear in court charged with criminal damage after allegedly slashing a dinghy in the English Channel while a rescue crew member was still on board. The 37-year-old, known as Danny Tomo to his supporters, was remanded into custody last night. Hundreds of people gathered outside a police station in Basingstoke yesterday, believing he was inside. Overcrowding in A&E departments and corridor care is linked to hundreds of deaths every week. Researchers say for every 10% increase in emergency department occupancy, the chance of dying in the following next month went up too. Dr. Tom Roberts is one of the experts.
3: When you have a stretched emergency department that's very busy, it's really challenging for staff to work as they'd normally like to work in that environment. So it becomes a really challenging place to do the standards of care that we strive to do every day.
2: Teenagers think more action is needed to keep them safe online, but an Australia-style ban isn't the answer. Molly Rose Foundation, FlipGen and Breck Foundation research has found that children prefer a safety-by-design approach that tackles harm across social media, gaming, AI and live streaming. Rowan Ferguson is from Molly Rose.
4: Andy Burnham's government needs to look at other contexts around the world and think a bit smarter. In Canada, platforms are banned until and unless they make their products safe for children. You know, that's a model that would actually deliver on children's needs, forcing platforms to become fundamentally safer.
2: Foreign Secretary Ed Miliband told his Iranian counterpart that Britain will not tolerate intimidation, threats or hostile activity on UK soil. The two met in the margins of the UN General Assembly in New York yesterday, discussing the war in the Middle East and the importance of reopening the Strait of Hormuz. Mr. Miliband also brought up the detention of Craig and Lindsay Foreman, who were detained in Tehran prison. And US rapper Macklemore has announced his own tour called Free Palestine after he was dropped from Ed Sheeran's over comments he made about Gaza. Sheeran says the decision was out of his hands. Since then, though, a number of his supporting acts have also dropped out. Macklemore will perform in Dublin, London and Paris, with proceeds going towards Palestinian causes. For On Radio News Hub, I'm Frankie Hersine.
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2: Bands of rain moving into northern England and Wales, where it'll be a breezy day with some showers and some bright spells. Some very warm sunshine in the south, though, with a high of 22 degrees Celsius.
0: From the heart of the Health Park,
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0: Well, it's just gone 10 a.m. on Friday, the 25th of September, and a very warm welcome to Friday's Coffee Club on Radio Clatterbridge. Who am I on the way shortly with your first clue at around 10:20 this morning? But first, let's look at some of the reasons to celebrate in the diary today. It is binge day today, Mandy, don't you know? When you're actually encouraged to watch one TV episode after another without stopping, known as binge watching, of course. Maybe start a new series you've never watched before, or view an old favourite, or catch up on a show that your friends have been telling you that you just have to watch. Chicago PD is one for me that I've been told to watch, apparently. I've never seen it, but...
1: Oh, right, okay. Well, it must be binge day for me every day then.
0: With all of the different... Yes, because obviously I go onto the Fire Stick in the truck and they're all connected to the same account.
1: Yes.
0: And then it's like continue watching and there's all sorts of stuff on there that I've never seen in my life.
1: Yes, the Great Vicious Sewing Bee. And what else is there? Something else. And Hoarders. Oh, and talking about Hoarders... You've got Jenny Devon in the studio next week, haven't you?
0: I have. Really looking forward to that.
1: Yeah.
0: Really, really looking forward to it too, yeah. One-hit wonder day today as well, honouring artists who made it big only once before fading into obscurity or maybe milking it for the next 30 years.
1: But do you know what? I think it's such a shame, you know, because some of them are really good, aren't they? And they just never quite make it after that.
0: They are really good, yeah. It's who's your favourite one-hit wonder?
1: Oh, it's got to be... Chesney Hawkes and the one and only.
0: The one and only. Do you know he actually produced, like, loads of albums? And
1: yes.
0: The only song anyone can ever remember is the one and only.
1: Yeah, but you see, that's my signature tune when we're playing the speed quiz. Because it's, you know, and that's my name, the one and only. Well, it's, yeah, no.
0: One hit wonder,
1: because that's what it was. Because if I'm lucky, I might get one question right.
0: Absolutely, yes. World Dream Day today is like, well, life's too short to let your dreams go unfulfilled. Take action today and make them happen. It's never too late to start, don't you know?
1: And you're telling me because, listen, I'm going to in Maggie's? It's the Halloween special thingy on Halloween afternoon between 2 and 5. I'm going to look that up. Carol's already booked the tickets. We've got to dress up and everything.
0: Oh, fantastic. That'll be a good day for you. And, of course, a good day for Maggie's to see some people from the station as well.
1: Yeah, and raise some money. So I'll give you the details about that very, very soon.
0: OK. World Pharmacist Day today as well, recognising the role of the pharmacist in improving health in every corner of the world. Here's to the drug pushers, eh?
1: Well, do you know what? I think it's really good now because the pharmacist in the chemist have got a little bit more right now.
0: Yeah.
1: So, you know, you don't have to make an appointment to see your doctor if you've got a child with earache or anything. You just go along to your pharmacist. This is if you're between 5 and 17, by the way. They will check them over and they will give them something that's appropriate.
0: Well, there you go. World Maritime Day as well today. The theme for 2026, by the way, is Our Ocean, Our Obligation, Our Opportunity. I quite like that. That's quite catchy.
1: Yeah.
0: Yeah, do like that. Tomorrow is Human Resource Professional Day, by the way. Sunday is Morning Show Hosts Day.
1: Oh, well, we've got the fabulous Jake in on Sunday.
0: Absolutely. He's so excitable, Jake, isn't he?
1: He's absolutely fabulous. For Jake's jukebox between 10 and 12. And he's most recently, if that name, Jake McElvogue, gives you... I'm sure I've seen him somewhere recently. It was the Gladstone Theatre.
0: There you go.
1: We missed it. We will rock you. Dave went and saw it and he said it was absolutely amazing. Everybody was really good.
0: Fantastic. All of this week is International Clean Hands Week. Don't you have clean hands all the time?
1: Well, you would think so, wouldn't you?
0: You would, wouldn't you? And all of this month is Honey Month. That's all in the diary today, Mandy.
1: Honey?
0: Honey Month, yeah.
1: Really?
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0: Who am I? Can you guess the identity of our celebrity?
1: Okay, who am I? Your first clue. Born November the 26th, 1939, a singer, songwriter, actress and author. Dubbed the Queen of Rock and Roll, I broke both racial and gender barriers in rock music with my vocal prowess and stage presence. I am one of the best-selling music artists of all time, with estimated sales of over 100 million records worldwide. Rising to prominence in the 1960s as the lead vocalist of a duo known for our explosive live performances, achieving chart success with many hit songs. That's your first clue this morning. Who do you think it is? The contact details are coming up shortly. Morning to Calvin Liu, by the way, who was doing some karaoke and podcasting today. Morning, Calvin. Hope you're okay.
0: Who am I? Think you know? Call us on 334 4980. 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

0: am I? Can you guess the identity of our celebrity?
1: Okay then, your second clue this morning on Who Am I? My world tour became the highest grossing tour by a female artist in the 1980s, and my 1988 concert in Rio de Janeiro set a Guinness World Record for the then largest paying audience in a concert by a solo artist. I continued touring successfully in the 1990s, and my 24/7 tour was the highest grossing tour of 2000. In 2009, I retired from performing. As an actress, I had several films and starred in several films, including Mad Max, Beyond the Thunderdome, and Last Action Hero. That is your second clue on Who Am I this morning.
0: Who am I? Think you know? 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We

0: Who am I? Can you guess the identity of our celebrity?
1: Okay, your third and final clue. My accolades include 12 Grammy Awards, including a Grammy Lifetime Achievement Award and 3 Grammy Hall of Fame inductions. In 1967, I became the first black artist and the first woman to appear on the cover of Rolling Stone, which later ranked me among the greatest artists and greatest singers of all time. I was awarded the star on the Hollywood Walk of Fame in 1986 and was inducted into the Rock and Roll Hall of Fame twice. First with Ike Turner in 1991 and again as a solo artist in 2021. That is your third and final clue on Who Am I this morning. Well done to you if you've got it right already.
0: Who am I? Think you know? Call us on 334 4980. 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

0: Love that tune from Huey Lewis and the News. Stuck with you on Radio Clatterbridge. 10:42 right now. If you're clock watching, morning to you. Thanks for having us on. We're here until midday today. Earlier on, Mandy, you were talking about a special event coming up at Maggie's, weren't you?
1: I was. Now, you see, you've caught me off guard here. Right, okay. Maggie's, they are holding their Bubbles and Sparkles event, and if you don't know what that is, it's the fabulous fundraising afternoon on the 31st of October. Yes, that is Halloween. Your tickets are £25 and it includes flowing Prosecco, delicious canapes, live music, dancing, laughter and plenty of sparkle. Now, tickets are limited, so if you want to book tickets, then pop into Maggie's over there on the Health Park, or it's well, no, I can't read that out, can I? But never mind. I can't read it. You read it to get tickets.
0: Ah, right, okay, yeah. I'm with you.
1: Yeah, it's one of those gobbledygook ones. So, yes, just pop over to Maggie's, or indeed, just type Maggie's in your search bar, Bubbles and Sparkle event.
0: I'm gonna throw this out there. Maybe we could even do a live broadcast from there on the day.
1: Well, I wonder if they've got a band organised or something. So, I tell you what, do you want me to pop over and ask?
0: Yeah, you could do, absolutely. Why not?
1: Yes, but then, yes. And fancy dress is optional, but Carol, our gorgeous Carol Croston, and I will both be over there. We have our tickets already. And you know how we like to dress up at Christmas. So, yes, watch this space.
0: Absolutely. And ahead of that, of course, we have a live broadcast coming up very soon on the Health Park.
1: Yes.
0: We are going to host the Coffee Club, this very show.
1: Yes.
0: From the reception of the Clatterbridge Cancer Centre on the 16th of October.
1: Yes, we are. And hopefully the lovely Peter Mallon, our regular request collector here on a Wednesday, is going to join us.
0: Absolutely. Hopefully so.
1: Yes. So, Peter, if you're listening, Put it in your diary.
0: That should be a good morning. Looking forward to that already. Now then, earlier on, we gave you three clues to Who Am I? You were struggling, weren't you, on the first couple of clues? And then you were
1: the first clue, I was a little bit, you know, sort of, oh, I'm not really sure. And I was a little bit sort of leaning towards Gladys Knight. Why? I don't know.
0: Right, OK. You did get it right on the second clue.
1: I did.
0: Steve always gets it right, of course. He is a master of Who Am I, really, isn't he?
1: He really is.
0: So, Steve, by the way, if you want a song on

Take that on Radio Clatterbridge, a million love songs. Taking us up to the news at the top of the hour is Bewitched from C'est La Vie. In the second hour, of course, we've got all the usual stuff on the way, some things you never knew, and of course, our team of the week.

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2: Hundreds of deaths in the UK have been linked to overcrowded A&E departments.
3: We really need the government across the whole four nations to take this issue incredibly seriously. We have a winter coming, which is going to be incredibly challenging across the NHS.
2: That's one of the experts, Dr. Tom Robert. The work was carried out at 134 A&Es in Wales, Northern Ireland and England last year and has now been presented to the European Emergency Medicine Congress in France. Far-right activist Danny Tomo, real name Danny Thomas, is in court today charged with criminal damage. He's accused of slashing a boat in the English Channel whilst an emergency responder was still on board. The 37-year-old was remanded into custody to appear at Basingstoke Magistrates Court today. Hundreds of people gathered outside a police station in Basingstoke yesterday, believing he was inside. Three-year-old Noah Woods, who was found dead in a lake following a huge search in Suffolk, left a play area through a gap in a fence. An inquest into his death opened in Ipswich today. Hundreds of people helped in the search in Brantham. Police say they were overwhelmed by the amount of support. Foreign Secretary Ed Miliband told his Iranian counterpart that Britain will not tolerate intimidation, threat or hostile activity on UK soil. The two met in the margins of the UN General Assembly in New York yesterday, discussing the war in the Middle East and the importance of reopening the Strait of Hormuz. Mr. Miliband also brought up the detention of Craig and Lindsay Foreman, who were detained in Tehran's Evin prison. An Australia-style social media ban isn't what UK teenagers want. Three charities say that whilst children think more action is needed to keep them safe online, they would prefer a safety-by-design approach. Rowan Ferguson is from the Molly Rose Foundation, one of the charities campaigning.
4: This should absolutely be a priority for the new Andy Burnham government. Children and parents are crying out for change, and the government has a real opportunity to offer a reset of online safety.
2: And the Premier League's joined calls for reform of FIFA, saying the organisation's governance is not fit for purpose. It's after President Gianni Infantino came under intense pressure over his plans to sell stakes in a private company to run the World Cup. From Radio News Hub, I'm Frankie Hersine.
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6: 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Smart Energy GB's Abby Pope explains.
7: 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It tracks energy use accurately, meaning you're not relying on estimated bills, so you can manage costs and cash flow with greater confidence.
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2: Bands of rain moving into Northern England and Wales, where it will be a breezy day with some showers and some bright spells. Some very warm sunshine in the south, though, with a high of 22 degrees Celsius.
1: From the heart of the health park, with Mike Shepherd.

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1: Okay, this week's Team of the Week, our Diagnostics B request so far this week included some days for all staff members on Monday, Michelle on Tuesday, who wanted to hear Tina Turner, Kate on Wednesday, who asked for Fleetwood Mac, and Carly yesterday, who wanted John Paul Young. But today we celebrate Jaylee with a song by Dolly Parton called 9 to 5. Diagnostics B, you have been this week's Team of the Week, and we'll have another one for you on Monday.

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0: Love that from the Gibson Brothers. Cuba, it's a real funky tune, that, isn't it? Absolutely, absolutely fantastic it is.
1: I do. I remember that from... Do you remember the travelling fairs and things? And they were the kind of songs they played on the travelling fairs.
0: They were on the travelling fairs, they were, absolutely. Yeah. So, earlier on, of course, we gave you the answers to Who Am I? Was the fabulous Tina Turner this morning.
1: Yes.
0: Steve got it absolutely right. And Steve said, as it's One Hit Wonders Day, he said, is there any chance you can play me a song? And I said, no problem at all. What would you like, Steve? And he said, Chesney Hawkes, The One and Only. And we were talking about that earlier on, weren't we?
1: We were. And of course, it's a speed quiz tomorrow. So there, my ditty will be out.
0: It will.
1: The sort of, yeah, the one hit wonder.
0: Absolutely. So here you go, Steve, especially for you. I haven't heard this actually for ages, to be honest.
1: I thought he was going to ask for Tiptoe through the Tulips. What a song that was. I mean,
0: Tiny Tim,
1: yes. And he only had the one, didn't he? Because he went a bit bizarre after that.
0: He did. That was actually used I suppose it's a couple of years old now. Really, really dingo horror film.
1: Yeah.
0: Yeah. And I can't remember the name of the horror film now that it was in, but the devil was dancing to the song. It was
1: yes. Gosh, yeah. Well, I tell you what, if you've got a one-hit wonder you want to hear, then get in touch at 334-4980. Or you can text us at 07743-404052.
0: There you go. Well done, you.
1: I know it by
0: almost
1: heart.
0: Almost like
1: now.
0: It was rehearsed. So there you go. Here you go, then. Anyway, Steve, coming back to your request for this morning, Chesney Hawkes, the one and only.

0: There you go. This morning, our one-hit wonder from Chesney Hawkes, who actually had several albums over many decades, to be honest, but that seems to be the only song people remember. Chesney Hawkes, the one and only, especially for you this morning, Steve. And well done to you on getting the Who Am I right this morning, as you always do, of course. So it's time for the coffee machine question then. Mandy, you can have a go at this as well, can't you?
1: I can.
0: Most people will do this with their mouth at least 5 times a day. What is it?
1: Yawn.
0: That could be the right answer. It could not be the right answer.
1: It's probably not, but that's the first thing that came into my head.
0: You were straight in there with that one, weren't you?
1: Yeah, it just came into my head.
0: Yeah, most people will do this with their mouth at least 5 times a day. What is it? If you think you know, 07743 404052, or email studios@radioclatterbridge.co.uk. Love this from the Crusaders. It's Street Life on Radio Clatterbridge. It's Mike and Mandy on the final coffee club of the week until 12.

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1: Okay, Kenny Rogers was an American country music singer-songwriter. He sold more than 100 million records worldwide during his lifetime, making him one of the best-selling artists of all time. His fame and career span multiple genres: jazz, folk, pop, rock and country. He remade his career and was one of the most successful crossover artists of all time, and was inducted into the Country Music Hall of Fame in 2013. This week's Artist of the Week.

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1: Clatterbridge. We've all had those moments we tell ourselves, it's just nothing. I'm just a bit bloated.
2: It's just the runs.
1: My tummy's just a bit uncomfortable.
2: It just doesn't feel right.
1: If you've had tummy troubles such as diarrhoea, bloating, or that's lasted 3 weeks or more, it could be a sign of cancer. It's probably nothing serious, but finding cancer early makes it more treatable. Your NHS is here to see you safely. Just speak to your GP.

0: 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We asked you earlier on the coffee machine question, which was, of course, the average person does this with a mouth 5 times a day. What did you think it was, Mandy?
1: I thought it was yawn.
0: You are absolutely right.
1: Way go me!
0: Right in there.
1: That doesn't happen very often, does it?
0: Steve got it absolutely right as well. He said, I'm sure that I do this well more than 5 times a day, Mike. But is the answer to this morning's coffee machine question yawn? It was absolutely correct. Well done to you.
1: And well done. If you got, you thought you got it right wherever you are.
0: So we've got some things you never knew here. Did you know the word oxymoron is an oxymoron? It comes from ancient Greek, where oxy means sharp and moros means stupid.
1: Oh. So that means...
0: It means it's an oxymoron.
1: Yeah.
0: The average person... didn't know this. Walks 75,000 miles in a lifetime, 5 times around the world.
1: Well, there's not a lot you can say to that, really, is there? You're going to count all the trips to the loo and all the rest of it.
0: I suppose you have, yeah. I suppose you don't realise, do you, how many steps you get in during the day. I've got one of these smart watches, of course, that counts my steps during the day, and I was thinking... how have I done that many steps?
1: Well, there is that. I mean, I've signed up for the Roy Castle Lung Cancer Foundation Challenge. So you've got to walk 1 mile a day in October. No, it doesn't have to be all in one go or anything like that. Now, I'm just using my health thingy on my phone. And already, considering I've been sat here for a little bit and whatnot, I've done 3,503 steps. And that's only when I've had my phone on my person.
0: Yeah, that's fantastic. I remember sat in this very radio studio once and my phone's buzzing away silently on my wrist. And I look at it and it says, way to go, you've done 200 steps this hour. And I haven't been anywhere.
1: Is that because you've been mooching round in the chair?
0: Yeah, probably, to be honest, yeah. did you know there is no specific time zone at the South Pole?
1: No.
0: No, well, there you go. And this will shock and amaze you at the same time.
1: All right, okay.
0: Bacon was used to make explosives during World War II.
1: No! What a waste of bacon!
0: I thought that. That was my first thought. What a waste of bacon that is.
1: Wow.
0: But there you go. And this will shock and amaze you as well at the same time. Until 2015, it was illegal to dance in Japan after midnight.

0: Well, having not been to Japan, I wouldn't have known it, but that's a bit bizarre, isn't it? Because, I mean, we're dancing on the tables and all sorts until 7 o'clock in the morning here.
1: Do you play chess, by the way?
0: No.
1: No.
0: I'm not good at it.
1: Probably just as well, because you can be ruled to lose a chess match if you show too much cleavage.
0: Well, that's me failed before I've even started.
1: Absolutely, really is. So there you go. Some things you never knew.

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3: 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We'll see you next Friday from 10. Yeah.

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2: An inquest into the death of Noah Wood has today opened in Ipswich. The three-year-old, who was found dead in a lake following a huge search in Suffolk, left a play area through a gap in the fence. Police say they were overwhelmed by the amount of public support, with around 1,300 people helping the search in Brantham. Corridor care and overcrowding in A&Es is linked to hundreds of deaths in the UK every week. That's according to a cohort of medical experts who are calling for better. Dr. Tom Roberts is one of them.
3: We really need, as we move into winter, clear plans from our boards and our trust about how they are going to act on that. We've had an incredibly challenging summer, and we need to ensure that there are plans in place.
2: The review found that for every 10% rise in occupancy, the chance of dying in the following 28 days rose by a percent. Pope Leo has begun a four-day visit to France today. He aims to draw attention to his appeals for peace and a greater reflection on what it means to be human. This is the first time a pope has visited France in 18 years. The Foreign Secretary told Iran's Foreign Minister that Britain will not tolerate intimidation on UK soil. Ed Miliband met Abbas Araghchi at the UN General Assembly in New York yesterday. He says that Britain will be unwavering in their resolve to combat threats from Iranian-linked groups. The most pressing climate impacts for the UK are drought, heatwaves and wildfires. That's according to the Climate Barometer, who have been surveying Brits. They say 80% support investments in parks, ponds and trees to help with the hot weather.
4: It's another way of showing that this is an area where there's actually a lot of alignment rather than sort of differences and, sort of distinctions between people's views.
2: That's their impact and adaption lead, Dr. Niall McLaughlin. And the US rapper Macklemore has announced a European tour after he was dropped from Ed Sheeran's over comments he made about Gaza. The 43-year-old named his tour Free Palestine. That's the latest from Radio News Hub. I'm Matthew Dudley.
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1: Whatever the weather.
2: A band of rain will move from southern Scotland into England and Wales today with breezy but bright spells, clearing the fog patches later on with some nice warm sunshine to follow. Highs of around 22 degrees Celsius.

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2: What we really need to do is listen to the concerns of children and follow the evidence. And, you know, Australia did lead the way in terms of the ban, but, you know, the evidence is mounting that it's not working.
3: Young people are calling for something more than Sir Keir Starmer's social media ban. I'm Frankie Hessein, and you're listening to the Lunchtime News programme from Radio News Hub. We'll have more on that later, but our top story today: far-right activist Danny Tomo has pleaded not guilty to criminal damage. What keeps small business owners pressing ahead? And we'll get to the latest sports news. But first, a look at today's other top stories with Lisa Darville.
4: An inquest into the death of Noah Woods has opened today in Ipswich. The three-year-old, who was found dead in a lake following a huge search in Suffolk, left a play area through a gap in the fence. Police say they were overwhelmed by the amount of public support, with around 1,300 people helping the search in Grantham. Around 550 deaths across England, Wales and Northern Ireland are due to overcrowding in A&E and corridor care. A review of nearly 20,000 patients found that for every 10% increase, the chance of dying a month later rises by 1%. Experts say it's become an utterly normalised and unacceptable state of affairs. The Foreign Secretary has told Iran's Foreign Minister that Britain will not tolerate intimidation on UK soil. They met Abbas Araghchi at the UN General Assembly in New York yesterday. Ed Miliband says Britain will be unwavering in its resolve to combat threats from Iranian-linked groups. And Pope Leo has begun a four-day visit to France today. He aims to draw attention to his appeals for peace and greater reflection of what it means to be human. This is the first time a pope has visited France in 14 years.
3: Our top story today: far-right activist Daniel Thomas has appeared in court this morning, pleading not guilty to criminal damage for allegedly slashing a boat in the English Channel with an emergency responder on board. Holly Hughes has the story.
5: The 37-year-old, who goes by Danny Tomo to his supporters, was remanded into custody last night. Hundreds of his supporters gathered outside a police station in Basingstoke, where they believed he'd been detained. The alleged incident happened after protests in Gosport took place over migrant crossings on Tuesday. A boat carrying migrants had been expected to dock there before landing in Dover. Police say six people were arrested. Yesterday, it emerged that more than 700 people arrived in the UK on Wednesday. That's the highest number for a single day so far this year.
3: Next up today, new research from three charities find that children themselves actually think further action is needed to keep them safe online. Georgia Lee has the details.
6: Molly Rose Foundation, Flip Gen and Breck Foundation research shows that children want more protection than what an Australian-style ban is offering. Earlier this year, then-Prime Minister Sir Keir Starmer announced a ban similar to that in Australia. Now, campaigners are telling his successor, Andy Burnham, to go even further.
2: What we really need to do is listen to the concerns of children and follow the evidence. And, you know, Australia did lead the way in terms of the ban, but, you know, the evidence is mounting that it's not working.
6: That's Rowan Ferguson, Senior Policy and Research Manager at the Molly Rose Foundation. Their new polling of young people shows that two-thirds think they or their peers could get around an Australian-style ban, and just less than half feel it'll make no difference.
2: Andy Burnham's government needs to look at other contexts around the world and think a bit smarter. So, for example, in Canada, platforms are banned until and unless they make their products safe for children. You know, that's a model that would actually deliver on children's needs, forcing platforms to become fundamentally safer.
6: Instead, young people are looking to alternative options, and campaigners say they can take inspiration from elsewhere.
2: This should absolutely be a priority for the new Andy Burnham government. Children and parents are crying out for change, and the government has a real opportunity to offer a reset of online safety.
6: They're calling on tech companies to take more responsibility, and the government are being urged to take on the views of young people.
3: Still to come, why small business owners are sticking with it even when things get tough. We'll have the latest sports news and a look at the weather for this afternoon.
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3: 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Next up today, although running a small business has its challenges, with 90% of business owners saying a difficult period in the last 5 years has made them seriously consider giving up, 7 in 10 still say they intend to continue running their own business for the long term. That's according to new research. Among the reasons they've given for their perseverance, pride in what they've built and long-standing customer relationships. Our reporter James Dickman spoke with Abby Pope from Smart Energy GB to learn more.
10: For small business owners, working for themselves can bring a real sense of fulfillment. Many say that they enjoy doing work that they love while also feeling a strong sense of purpose and pride in what they've built. Being their own boss also brings greater freedom from managing their time to making decisions about the future direction of the business. And owners also value the long-term relationships that they build with their customers and their local communities. For some, creating jobs and supporting employees is another important part of what makes running a business rewarding.
11: Absolutely. But it can be a difficult road at times. What are some of the key challenges they face?
10: It really can. In recent years, businesses have faced everything from COVID and the cost of living crisis to rising energy prices. Our research found cash flow, energy costs and rising supplier prices were among the key challenges. But there is optimism too. More than 4 in 5 or 82% of them are positive about the future. And just under half of them plan to grow their businesses over the next year.
11: Well, what steps can small business owners take then to ease the pressure?
10: Well, there are some practical steps businesses can take, from diversifying what they offer to reducing opening hours and obviously keeping a close eye on finances and running costs. 9 in 10 of the small business owners we surveyed said managing their energy use and costs will be important to their financial resilience over the next year. And a smart meter can help. It provides accurate energy readings rather than estimates. So businesses only pay for what they use, and that can make a real difference to cash flow. Owners can check if they're eligible with their supplier or their broker or online by searching Get a Smart Meter for Business.
3: Finally, let's get a look at the sport with Matthew Dudley.
12: Wales were beaten 1-0 by Portugal in their opening Nations League game last night. A Yao Felix deflected strike on the 22nd minute was the difference, although Cristiano Ronaldo did have a second-half effort ruled out by VAR. Boss Craig Bellamy says he was proud of his side, adding that they showed some heart. Michael O'Neill has warned against putting too much pressure or expectation on his Northern Ireland team. Having made the step up to League B, Northern Ireland open their campaign against Georgia tonight.
13: Georgia have many good players. I think they're a very good team. I think they're not dissimilar to us, but they're probably about 4 or 5 years ahead of where we were when we look at their team and the ages of their players.
12: And for one other piece of football news, the Premier League's joining calls to reform FIFA, saying the organisation's governance is not fit for purpose. It's after President Gianni Infantino came under intense pressure over his plans to sell stakes in a private company to run the World Cup. And in the cricket, England's hopes of sealing their Metrobank one-day series against Sri Lanka has come to an end, with the tourists edging a high-scoring thriller by 16 runs at Headingley. England's chase fell apart after an injury to Jones Butler. And Luke Littler has hit out at the decision to schedule the Anthony Joshua blockbusting fight with Tyson Fury on the same evening as the opening night of the Darts World Championships.
3: Now let's get a look at the weather before we go. A band of rain moving into northern England and Wales, where it'll be a breezy day with some showers and bright spells. Some very warm sunshine in the south, though, with a high of 22 degrees Celsius. Now that's all from me this week. A reminder, you can find out more about all of these stories and more on our social media and at radionewshub.com. I'm Frankie Hairsine, and you've been listening to the Lunchtime News programme from Radio News Hub. Have a great weekend.

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1: 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We're open Monday to Friday, 10 till 4. 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
1: Virgin Group founder Sir Richard Branson has called Brexit an unmitigated disaster, as a think tank led by Sir Tony Blair said Britain should rejoin the EU within a decade. Sir Richard said the vote in 2016 had been an unprecedented act of economic and political self-harm, and the British people should be given a second chance to decide whether to be in the EU. The National Union of Journalists has warned the BBC risks becoming trapped in an inescapable doom spiral if it continues to cut more jobs. In June, the corporation announced its intention to axe up to 2,000 roles in an attempt to make £500 million in savings over 2 years. And museum workers at London's V&A are set to strike for 2 days from tomorrow in a dispute over pay and working conditions. Members of Prospect and the PCS Union are seeking a minimum 4% pay rise for staff earning above the living wage, as well as improved benefits. The V&A says it has made a significantly improved offer, which it considers fair and affordable, and says it remains available for negotiations.

Radio News Hub. I'm Frankie Hairsine. Far-right activist Daniel Thomas, known to his supporters as Danny Tomo, has been charged with criminal damage after he was filmed slashing a boat in the English Channel with an emergency responder on board. Around 550 deaths across England, Wales and Northern Ireland are linked to overcrowding in A&E and corridor care. US rapper Macklemore has announced his own tour called Free Palestine after he was dropped from Ed Sheeran's over comments he made about Gaza. And Foreign Secretary Ed Miliband's told his Iranian counterpart that Britain will not tolerate intimidation or hostile activity on UK soil.

I'm Claire. I'm a nurse at Clare House Children's Hospice. I've worked here for 23 years, caring for seriously and terminally ill children and their families. Today, one in five children we care for is funded by gifts in wills. 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Find out how you can write your will for free at clarehouse.org.uk.

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2: Wales were beaten 1-0 by Portugal in their opening Nations League game last night. João Félix deflected strike on the 22nd minute was the difference, although Cristiano Ronaldo did have a second-half effort ruled out by VAR. Boss Craig Bellamy says his side showed big heart and he was proud of his team. Elsewhere, Michael O'Neill's warned against putting too much pressure or expectation on his Northern Ireland team as they go into the new Nations League campaign with an eye on next year's Euro 2028 qualifiers.
3: Georgia have many good players. I think they're a very good team. I think they're not dissimilar to us. They're probably about 4 or 5 years ahead of where we were when we look at their team and the ages of their players.
2: Having made the step up to League B, Northern Ireland open their new campaign against Georgia tonight. Cricket and England's hopes of sealing their Metrobank one-day series against Sri Lanka is over, with the tourists edging a high-scoring thriller by 16 runs at Headingley. And Luke Littler's hit out at the decision to schedule Anthony Joshua's blockbuster fight with Tyson Fury on the same evening as the opening night of the Darts World Championship.

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1: Clatterbridge. US rapper Macklemore has announced a European tour named Free Palestine after being dropped from Ed Sheeran's Loop Tour. The 43-year-old, whose real name is Benjamin Haggerty, will perform shows in London, Paris and Dublin after he was removed as a supporting act for Sheeran over comments he made about Gaza. U2's new album features a duet between Bono and Dolly Parton. The Irish rocker and the late country music star sing together on Torn, which is described as a song about broken family ties. The country music track, which appears on U2's 16th album Carnival de Luz, was co-written by the band Parton and Snow Patrol star Johnny McDade. And US singer-songwriter Noah Kahan has said he is so honoured to be releasing the lead single for the upcoming Hunger Games Sunrise on the Reaping album. The 29-year-old US singer announced his new track, Draw You Out, will be out on October the 2nd, ahead of the forthcoming film based on the dystopian franchise, which was written by Suzanne Collins.

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2: An inquest into the death of Noah Woods has today opened in Ipswich. The three-year-old, who was found dead in a lake following a huge search in Suffolk, left a play area through a gap in the fence. Police say they were overwhelmed by the amount of public support, with around 1,300 people helping the search in Brantham. Now, over to Basingstoke. That was the sound of demonstrators outside Basingstoke's police centre protesting the arrest of Daniel Thomas, better known as Danny Tomo. The far-right activist has today pleaded not guilty to criminal damage after he allegedly slashed a boat in the Channel holding an emergency worker. He has been denied bail and requested a Crown Court trial. Pope Leo has begun a four-day visit to France today. He aims to draw attention to his appeals for peace and a greater reflection on what it means to be human. This is the first time a pope has visited France in 18 years. Hundreds of deaths in the UK have been linked to overcrowded A&E departments.
3: We really need the government across the whole four nations to take this issue incredibly seriously. We have a winter coming, which is going to be incredibly challenging across the NHS.
2: That was one of the experts, Dr. Tom Roberts. The work was carried out at 134 A&Es in Wales, Northern Ireland and England last year, and has now been presented at the European Emergency Medicine Congress in France. Foreign Secretary Ed Miliband told his Iranian counterpart that Britain will not tolerate intimidation, threats or hostile activity on UK soil. The two met in the margins on the UN General Assembly in New York, discussing the war in the Middle East and the importance of reopening the Strait of Hormuz. And finally, the Premier League's joined calls to reform FIFA, saying the organisation's governance is not fit for purpose. It's after the president, Gianni Infantino, came under intense pressure over his plans to sell stakes in a private company to run the World Cup. That's the latest from Radio News Hub. I'm Matthew Dudley.
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2: A band of rain will move from southern Scotland into England and Wales today, with breezy but bright spells, clearing the fog patches later on, with some nice warm sunshine to follow. Highs of around 22 degrees Celsius.

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2: Three-year-old Noah Woods, who was found dead in a lake following a search in Suffolk, left a play area through a gap in the fence. That's what an inquest has found as it opened in Ipswich today. The family have said he was a happy, cheeky, playful boy who loved to laugh. Now, over in Basingstoke. That was the sound of demonstrators outside Basingstoke's police centre last night. They were protesting the arrest of Daniel Thomas, better known as Danny Tomo. The far-right activist has today pleaded not guilty to criminal damage after he allegedly slashed a boat in the Channel holding an emergency worker. He was denied bail and requested a Crown Court trial. A man has been jailed after he drove a tractor and hay baler through a property in Middlesbrough. The court heard it was a targeted attack, with the occupant allegedly urinating on and vandalising graves of the attacker's family. 28-year-old Nathan Blagg has been jailed for 7 years and 2 months. Plans in Glasgow for the firing and rehiring of 23,000 staff is going ahead. Council bosses say they feel sick about the situation, with the blame now being pinned on Unison, the union.
3: Unison have been in no doubt as to what was going to happen, when it was going to happen, why it was going to happen, and how we can avoid it happening.
2: That was Colin Edgar from the council. Meanwhile, Sylvia Horney, Glasgow Education Conveyor at Unison, said the council's claims that it was to blame for the situation were misleading and false. Chelsea Football Club have been charged by FA over alleged discriminatory chanting against Fulham. It follows their 3-2 win on the season's opening weekend, with the club issuing a statement to their fans warning them against sectarian chanting. And ticket codes for the widely anticipated Oasis 27 tour have made their way to the fans. The Britpop icons will play 42 shows next year. That's the latest from Radio News Hub. I'm Matthew Dudley.
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1: Whatever the weather.
2: A band of rain will move from southern Scotland into England and Wales today, with breezy but bright spells, clearing the fog patches later on, with some nice warm sunshine to follow. Highs of around 22 degrees Celsius.

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1: 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We're all hitting its 65th birthday milestone. I won't start singing happy birthday on air, don't worry, as I don't want to lose listeners. But there was cake and balloons, and our chief executive, Liz Bishop, spoke to patients and staff about how far we've come since 1958. But if you want to keep up to date with what we've been up to and want to let us know what you'd like to hear more of, you can reach out to us on our social media platforms at CCCNHS.
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If you've had a cough for 3 weeks or more, and it isn't COVID-19, don't just ignore it. It could still be a warning sign. A cough you just can't shake off could be a sign of cancer. It's probably nothing serious, but finding cancer early makes it more treatable. 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

0: That was the sound of demonstrators outside Basingstoke's police centre protesting the arrest of Daniel Thomas, better known as Danny Tomo. The far-right activist has today pleaded not guilty to criminal damage after he allegedly slashed a boat in the Channel holding an emergency worker. He has been denied bail and requested a Crown Court trial. Manchester City have been found guilty on virtually all counts of breaching the Premier League's financial rules, according to reports. The club were charged in February 2023 with more than 100 breaches of league rules, charges which City denied. The club and the Premier League insist the inquiry is ongoing. An inquest into the death of Noah Woods has today opened in Ipswich. The three-year-old, who was found dead in a lake following a huge search in Suffolk, left a play area through a gap in the fence. Police say they are overwhelmed by the amount of public support, with around 1,300 people helping the search in Brantham. Council bosses in Glasgow feel sick over plans to fire and rehire over 20,000 people. Colin Edgar is the Communications and Governance Director, who called it a hellish situation, blaming the union Unison.
1: Because they have not explained to us why Unison could not sign up to this deal that two other unions could sign up to that would avoid dismissal.
0: Sylvia Horney is from Unison and says the decision is utterly deplorable for a council to do that, and that it was absolutely their choice to do it. And George Russell has been handed a World Championship lifeline after he capitalised on Kimi Antonelli's qualifying crash to take an emphatic pole position for Saturday's Azerbaijan Grand Prix in Baku. Antonelli displayed the first dent in his title armour when he misjudged the opening corner and hit the wall at the street circuit. That's the latest from Radio News Hub. I'm Johnny Holmes.
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6: Whatever the weather.
0: Patchy rain will sink southeastwards across England and Wales tonight. Heavy and blustery showers are likely in the far north and northwest. Clear spells and possible grass frost elsewhere. Lows of 9 degrees.
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8: Hello once again, it's nice to have your company and welcome along to the A to Z of Pop with me, Richard Smith. To an association with Specsavers Opticians, during the next hour I'll be featuring songs and artists from the 1960s to today whose name or title begins with the same letter. And on the programme today I'm going to be taking an A to Z look at the letter F, with performances by artists including Steve Lawrence, Madonna, Flash and the Pan, The Four Seasons, Mariah Carey and Brian Ferry. And if that wasn't enough, throughout the show there'll also be the chance for you to exercise your grey matter with the A to Z of Pop Trivia Challenge. But more about that later. Anyway, all you have to do for the next hour is to just settle back, relax, and stay tuned to us here on your favourite station for the A to Z of Pop. And to get us away to the very best possible start from 1983, from the film of the same name, this will be Irene Cara and Flashdance. Three dots. What a feeling. I've no idea what the three dots are for, but anyway, here we go.

0: nearly a one-hit wonder, but that was the most famous one that they had in the charts. At number 13 in 1974 for Beach Baby. First Class. And First Class were John Carter, Tony Burrows and Chas Mills. Kicking off the show in fine style, Flashdance, What a Feeling, from the film of the same name. Irene Cara doing the writing with Giorgio Moroder.
1: The A to Z of Pop Trivia Challenge with Richard Smith.
0: Well, yes, it is the A to Z of Pop Trivia Challenge, and throughout the show I'll be giving you a few clues to one of the songs I'll be playing later on. So here goes with your first clue. I'm looking for a number two hit that begins with F today. It was sung by a former member of an extremely popular 80s pop music duo who went solo in 1987. They had this tune in the charts, in the UK charts, for 12 weeks from its release on the 6th of October 1987. Former member of an extremely popular 80s pop music duo. A song that begins with F. Okay, well, don't worry if you didn't get the answer from that clue, as there'll be another couple later on in the programme.
1: The A to Z of Pop Trivia Challenge.
0: Time now to take you back to 1960 with Steve Lawrence. Do you remember him? He was married to Edie Gourmet for a good while, wasn't he? Anyway, he had this in the charts in 1960.

I love those sort of tunes. They're really like feel-good tunes, aren't they? Steve Lawrence from 1960 with his Footsteps. And if you've just tuned in our way, it's the A to Z of Pop with me, Richard Smith, brought to you in association with Specsavers Opticians. On the show today, we're looking at song titles and artists that all begin with the same letter of the alphabet. And as well as trying to get the answer to today's trivia challenge, the object of our attentions today is the letter F. You see, Footsteps, First Class and Flashdance. That's how it works. So please do stay with us right here on your favourite radio station for some more from the files of the A to Z of Pop. Well, we're going to take you back to 1993 now, whether you like it or not. This will be Madonna. It's very kind of you to say so, Petal. It is Fever, thank you.

0: So are we, Michael. So are we. 2005, remembered there with Michael Bublé, and he's feeling good, and Madonna had the fever before that. So it all sort of works out in the end.
1: The A to Z of Pop Trivia Challenge with Richard Smith.
0: I didn't realise I'd done that. Anyway, have you got the answer to today's trivia challenge yet? Stop it in there, will you? You're pointed and laughing, that's not on. Well, here's your second clue to a song I'll be playing later on in the show. Now, as I said earlier, I'm looking for a number two hit song that begins with F today from 1987. It was written and produced by and taken from this singer's debut album of the same name, which is why I can't say what it is, which also included the chart hits Father Figure and Kissing a Fool. Oh, now then, who sang Father Figure and Kissing a Fool? You've worked that bit out. But what's the tune I'm after? It's the song I'm after. Begins with F from 1987. Not to worry, there's another clue for you in about 10 minutes, so still plenty of time for you to get the answer on today's Trivia Challenge.
1: The A to Z of Pop Trivia Challenge.
0: All right then, what can you tell me about Flash and the Pan? I didn't think so. Well, I can tell you, I've got the Book of Knowledge open, it's brilliant. Flash and the Pan, an Australian new wave musical group, essentially a studio project formed in 1976 by Harry Vander and George Young, both former members of the Easy Beats, Friday on My Mind and all that. And this was their biggest UK chart hit from 1983, a number seven sound called Waiting for a Train. I think we've all done that, haven't we?

0: I want to be that fella in the background. Can you hear him? I can do that. I wonder how much he got paid for that. And who do you have to see to go and get that sort of a job? Flash in the Pan from 1983. And Waiting for a Train, they're probably still there, to be honest. Well, as you've probably gathered so far, you're in tune with the A to Z of Pop with me, Richard Smith. It's a look at the songs and the stars from the 1960s to today that begin with the same letter of the alphabet. And today we're looking at titles and artists beginning with the letter F. And coming up in the second half of the show, a few more hits and memories for you, just like this.
1: It's Richard Smith and the A to Z of Pop.

0: 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It's Richard Smith and the A to Z of Pop.
1: It sounds all right to me. What do you think? Yeah, I thought so. Anyway, as well as all that, there's the final clue and the answer to today's trivia challenge. So not too much longer to wait and see if you've worked it all out yet. So please do stay with us for the next 30 minutes or so right here on your favourite station for much more from the files of the A to Z of Pop. Kicking off part two of the show with this, a number one from 1976, the boys and girls from ABBA, depicting the tale of Fernando. And can you hear those drums?

0: Featuring Frankie Valli, of course. It was the Four Seasons, which makes it qualify for this show from 1963, Walking Like a Man. Yes, yeah, but with a voice like that, it makes you wonder. ABBA before that, and can you hear the drums, Fernando?
1: The A to Z of Pop Trivia Challenge with Richard Smith.
0: Alrighty then, it's your final clue on today's trivia challenge, and our featured F song today sold almost 1 million copies worldwide, and according to the American Billboard magazine, it was the number one single of the year in the United States in 1988. The song incorporates the famous Bo Diddley beat, a classic rock and roll rhythm, and was featured in the film Bitter Moon, directed by Roman Polanski. Begins with F. Have you got it yet? Well, I hope you have, but if not, there's not too much longer to wait until I'll be revealing the subject of today's Trivia Challenge.
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0: Moving right along to the year 2014. For Sigma, electronic dance music DJ duo featuring Paloma Faith, and they are changing...

0: Cameron Edwards and Joe Lenzi. 2014, a big number one there. For Sigma, featuring Paloma Faith, which makes it qualify for this show, under the letter F. All right, I can keep you in suspense no longer.
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0: Now, throughout the show, I've been giving you a few clues to a song I'm just about to play. So here were those clues. Looking for a number two hit that begins with F today, sung by a former member of an extremely popular 80s pop music duo who went solo in 1987. Had this in the charts for 12 weeks from its release on the 6th of October that year. Written and produced by and taken from the singer's debut album of the same name, which also featured the hits Father Figure and Kissing a Fool. And our featured F song today sold almost 1 million copies worldwide, and according to the American Billboard magazine, was the number one single of the year in the US in 1988. Featured in the film Bitter Moon, directed by Roman Polanski. So, armed with all that information, you may have got to the answer, which is George Michael and Faith. Stop it.
1: The A to Z of Pop Trivia Challenge.
0: Now, unfortunately, there's no prizes for getting it right, I'm afraid, so you just have to make do with the satisfaction of knowing that you were right. And well done. So let's have a listen to it, shall we? From 1987, the aforementioned George Michael, number two hit. From the LP of the same name, You Gotta Have Faith. The subject of today's trivia challenge.

Because I gotta have faith. Ooh, I gotta have faith. Because I gotta have faith. Yeah, George Michael, the subject of today's trivia challenge and the tune Faith. Yes, if you've just tuned in our way, it's the A to Z of Pop with me, Richard Smith, and brought to you in association with Specsavers Opticians. On the show today, we're looking at song titles and artists that all begin with the same letter of the alphabet. You see, Faith there, George Michael, and preceding that was Paloma Faith. You see, that's how it works. So the object of our attentions today is the letter F. So please do stay with us right here on your favourite wireless station for some more from the files of the A to Z of Pop. Taken from the LP Daydream in 1995, this will be Mariah Carey exercising those lungs and the million octave range that she's got with a little ditty entitled Fantasy.

0: Stacey Ann Ferguson, American singer, songwriter and actress, female vocalist for the hip-hop group The Black Eyed Peas, better known as Fergie, and from 2007 a number two hit for her, Big Girls Don't Cry. Mariah Carey before that with her Fantasy from 1995. And there we are, that almost concludes our look at the letter F for today.
1: Today's edition of the A to Z of Pop was produced and presented by Richard Smith. To find out more about the programmes, log on to theatozofpop.co.uk.
0: That sounds like a plan to me. Anyway, this edition of the programme was brought to you in association with Specsavers Opticians, and I really do hope that you've enjoyed the last hour rediscovering all those hits and memories. Been a bit of all right, hasn't it? Until the next time then, this is Richard Smith saying thanks very much for your company on the programme today. And it's on to my final tune for this time around, and it's a right big one from 1976 featuring Brian Ferry on the harmonica and keyboards, Chris Spedding on guitar, Eddie Jobson on the violin and John Wetton on bass. Let's stick together. What a good idea that is. Thanks for listening. I'll see you later. Take care. Ta-ra!

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2: It's been reported this afternoon that Manchester City have been found guilty on all but one counts of breaching the Premier League's financial rules. The club were charged in 2023 and have been reportedly found guilty. City and the Premier League insist the inquiry is ongoing. That was the sound of demonstrators outside Basingstoke's police centre protesting the arrest of Daniel Thomas, better known as Danny Tomo. The far-right activist has today pleaded not guilty to criminal damage after he allegedly slashed a boat in the Channel holding an emergency worker. He has been denied bail and requested a Crown Court trial. The family of Nicholas Brandram, who was found dead after being suspected to have been the Putney pusher, has said a Metropolitan Police investigation into its handling of the case should be thorough, independent and unflinching. Mr. Brandram was arrested in June in connection with an incident on Putney Bridge in which a jogger shoved a woman headfirst into the path of an oncoming bus in May 2017. Now, the police watchdog says the Met should investigate itself over the arrest. A couple who inflicted deliberate cruelty on a 28-year-old man in their care have been jailed for life for his murder. Robin Blount weighed just 40 kilograms at the time of his death and had been forced to stand for long periods of time and eat out of bins. Detective Chief Inspector Ian Fitzgerald outlined the case.
3: 28-year-old Reuben Blount suffered horrific abuse by the very people who'd been trusted to care for him. Those people were his stepbrother, 58-year-old Kenneth Newton, and Newton's partner, 64-year-old Melanie James.
2: And some BBC programmes and channels may be at risk, according to Director General Matt Britton. He said he couldn't guarantee any programme or any channel will exist forever, as the BBC announced plans in June for savings across the news, nations and content divisions. That's the latest from Radio News Hub. I'm Johnny Holmes.
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1: Whatever the weather.
2: Patchy rain will sink southeastwards across England and Wales tonight. Heavy and blustery showers are likely in the far north and northwest. Clear spells and possible grass frost elsewhere. Lows of 9 degrees.
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8: Hello there and welcome along to the A to Z of Pop, brought to you in association with Specsavers Home Visits. I'm Richard Smith and during the next hour I'll be featuring songs and artists from one decade between the 1960s and the 2010s whose name or title begins with the same letter. Programme today, I'm going to be featuring the letter A from the 2010s with performances by artists including Christina Aguilera, The Shires, Avicii, Harry Styles, Lily Allen and Anne Marie. Now I wonder if you're going to have a guess as to what and who I'll be playing during the show. It's the letter A from the 2010s. Anyway, whilst I'm doing all the work, all you have to do for the next hour is to just settle back, relax, and stay tuned to us here on your favourite station for the A to Z of Pop. And to get us away to the very best possible start, from 2010 itself, a number two hit from Bobby Ray Simmons Jr., better known as B.O.B., featuring Hayley Williams of Paramore, and a little ditty entitled airplanes. Welcome along to the A to Z of Pop. It's the letter A from the 2010s.

And there she was, gone from 2012. Not one of her biggest hits for Christina Aguilera. And that's not easy to say with these teeth. Your Body, it was called. Just spent 2 weeks on the charts. Airplanes kicking us off on the show in fine style. B.O.B. and Hayley Williams. Yes, it's all good stuff. It's the 2010s, looking today at the letter A. Now, what can you tell me about The Greatest Showman? Well, it was a massive film, wasn't it, way back in 2018, 17, whenever it was. And they brought out the album, the soundtrack album, and then they brought out The Greatest Showman Reimagined, which featured all the songs, but done by different artists, which was quite nice. And this is one of those tunes. From 2018, it's Pink and A Million Dreams.

Ben Earl and Chrissy Rhodes, all over again. AKA The Shires, and a ditty entitled All Over Again. All Over Again from 2015. Pink before that from 2018, and A Million Dreams. If you've just tuned in our way, you're listening to the A to Z of Pop, brought to you in association with Specsavers Home Visits. I'm Richard Smith, and on the show today, we're looking at song titles and artists that all begin with the same letter of the alphabet from the same decade. And today, we're looking at the letter A from the 2010s, you see. We've had All Over Again, A Million Dreams, Christina Aguilera, and Airplanes. That's how it works, so please do stay with us right here on your favourite radio station for some more from the files of the A to Z of Pop. Now here's a tune from the LP 21 in 2011. It's Adele and Someone Like You.

It's a single that was never released in the UK, done by Sweden's Avicii for Volvo Cars from Sweden, obviously. The lyrics there performed by Audra May. So there you are, you see, Avicii and Feeling Good, or his version of Feeling Good, Adele before that, and Someone Like You. And here's the interesting fact, that particular tune has sold, get this, over 17 million copies worldwide, making it one of the best-selling digital singles of all time. Move on.

0: There we are. Craig David featuring Cigala and from 2016, Ain't Giving Up On You. Not your usual Craig David type of tune, but anyway, it's good enough to make this programme under the letter A. It's the A to Z of Pop with me, Richard Smith. A look at the songs and the stars from the 2010s that begin with the same letter of the alphabet. And today we're looking at titles and artists beginning with the letter A. Ain't Giving Up, Avicii, Adele, that's how it works. Anyway, what's coming up in the second half of the show, I hear you ask? Well, it's a few more hits and memories for you, just like this.
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0: playing your kind of music on your favourite station. It's Richard Smith and the A to Z of Pop.
1: Now, that sounds pretty good to me. I hope you agree. And if you do, please do stay with us for the next 30 minutes or so right here on your favourite station for much more from the files of the A to Z of Pop. Now, taken from the 2013 LP Art Pop, this will be Miss Gaga, Lady Gaga to me and you. And a little bit of that applause.

it's a tune that just about qualifies for this particular programme. Adore You, that's fine. It's Harry Styles from the LP Fine Line. It was released on the 6th of December 2019, so it just gets into the 2010s.

0: And before that, we were having some applause with Lady Gaga, and very nice that was as well. Now then, I'm going to run through a list of artists. Are you ready? Stormzy, Robbie Williams of Take That, James Blunt, Rita Ora, Craig David, Dan Smith of Bastille, Liam Payne, Emily Sandé, Kelly Jones of the Stereophonics, Paloma Faith, Louis Tomlinson, Labyrinth, Georgia Smith, Weston, Leona Lewis, Jesse J, James Arthur, who we may be hearing from in a bit, Roger Daltrey of The Who, Ella Eyre, Anne-Marie, Ella Henderson, Louisa Johnson, Five After Midnight, Angel, Carl Barrett of The Libertines, Dino, Don Ayo, Dua Lipa, Fleur East, Gareth Malone and the Choir for Grenfell, Jerry Halliwell from The Spice Girls, Gregory Porter, Jackie Evancho, Jesse Ware, John Newman, John McClure of Reverend and the Makers, the London Community Gospel Choir, Matt Goss, Matt Terry, Mr. Easy, Nathan Sykes, Omar, Pixie Lott, Ray Black, Ray, Shaka, Shane Phelan of Westlife, Tom Grennan, Tony Adley of Spandau Ballet, and Talisa. They were the artists for Grenfell.
1: Yeah, I don't know where to begin, so I'll start by saying I refuse to forget you. I refuse to be silenced. I refuse to neglect you. That's for every last soul up in Grenfell, even though I've never even met you. Cause that could have been my mum's house, or that could have been my nephew. Now that could have been me up there, waving my white plain tee up there, with my friends on the ground trying to see up there. I just hope that you rest and you're free up there. I can't feel your pain, but it's still where it is. Went to the block just to chill with the kids. Troubled waters come running past, I'ma be right there.

James Arthur from 2016. Say You Won't Let Go. The Bridge Over Troubled Water was the artist for Grenfell in 2017. If you've just tuned in our way, it's the A to Z of Pop, brought to you in association with Specsavers Home Visits. I'm Richard Smith, and on the show today, as hopefully you've gathered by now, we're looking at song titles and artists that all begin with the same letter of the alphabet from the same decade. It's the letter A from the 2010s, to be precise. Anyway, please do stay with us right here on your favourite station for some more from the files of the A to Z of Pop. Continuing in a moment or two with Angel and Wonderful, but first this from Lily Allen, who's in her air balloon.

0: It's a gentleman by the name of Sirach Charles, better known as by his stage name as Angel, and from the LP About Time in 2012, Wonderful. Everywhere we go, we feel like we're strangers. On the other hand, it makes it was Lily Allen before that, and she's up high in her air balloon. And there we are. That almost concludes our look at the letter A from the 2010s for today.
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0: Now, that sounds like a plan to me, and I'm going to do that just as soon as I get home. This edition of the A to Z of Pop was brought to you in association with Specsavers Home Visits, and I really hope that you've enjoyed the last hour rediscovering all those hits and memories. It's been a bit of all right, hasn't it? Yeah, I thought so as well. Until the next time then, this is Richard Smith saying thank you very much indeed for your company on the programme today. Join me again soon here on your favourite station. But for now, it's on to my final tune for this time around. And we're going to finish with a song from 2018 that got to number 3 in the UK charts and spent 19 weeks there, for a lady by the name of Anne-Marie Rose Nicholson, a British singer born in 1991. Oh, makes me feel very old. Anyway, it's a tune called 2002. Thanks for listening. I'll see you later. Take care. Ta-ra!

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2: According to reports, Manchester City have been found guilty on virtually all counts of breaching the Premier League's financial rules. Matthew Dudley has more.
3: It's news that could shake English football to its core. Manchester City, the dominant force of much of the last 15 years of Premier League football, have reportedly been found guilty of 114 of 115 counts of breaching the league's rules in 2023. A City spokesperson said the Premier League process remains ongoing, but the Premier League has declined to comment. The club were charged in February of 2023 with more than 100 breaches of the league rules, charges which City have denied.

0: far-right activist Daniel Thomas, known as Danny Tomo, has pleaded not guilty to slashing an English Channel migrant boat. Basingstoke Magistrates Court heard the 37-year-old allegedly armed himself with a knife while crew members were nearby. Supported in court by activist Tommy Robinson, Thomas elected for a Crown Court trial and faces a hearing in Portsmouth next week. Council bosses in Glasgow feel sick over plans to fire and rehire over 20,000 people. Colin Edgar is the Communications and Governance Director and was asked whether there would be strike action.
1: I can't predict what the trade unions will do in response to this. All of our trade unions are angry about this.
0: Sylvia Horney is from Unison and says the decision is utterly deplorable for a council and that it was absolutely their choice to do it. The Metropolitan Police should investigate itself over the arrest of Nicholas Brandram, who was suspected to be the so-called Putney Pusher. That's according to the Independent Office for Police Conduct after 44-year-old Brandram was found dead at his home earlier this month. He was arrested in June in connection with an incident on Putney Bridge in which a jogger shoved a woman into the path of a bus in 2017. And George Russell says he is ready to capitalise on Kimi Antonelli's qualifying crash by winning from pole position in Azerbaijan. That's the latest from Radio News Hub. I'm Johnny Holmes.
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4: Whatever the weather.
0: Patchy rain will clear southeastwards across England and Wales overnight. Heavy and blustery showers are likely in the far north and northwest, but expect clear spells elsewhere. Lows of 9 degrees.

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2: It's been reported this afternoon that Manchester City have been found guilty on all but one count of breaching the Premier League's financial rules. Matthew Dudley reports.
3: If the reports are true, this could be huge for English football. In February of 2023, Manchester City were charged with 115 counts of breaching the league rules, but have consistently denied them and still do. Reports now suggest they've today been found guilty on 114 of them and are set to appeal the decision. The Premier League has declined to comment, and City say that the inquiry is ongoing.
2: A far-right campaigner has appeared in court accused of using a knife to slash a small migrant boat adrift in the English Channel. Daniel Thomas, known as Danny Tomo, denied charges of criminal damage and failing to disclose his mobile phone PIN during a hearing at Basingstoke. A judge sent the case straight to Portsmouth Crown Court, warning that the charges carry a real risk of immediate jail time. Andy Burnham has ruled out an early general election as he prepares for his first Labour conference as Prime Minister. The next test of public opinion at the ballot box will not be until 2029, the Prime Minister also said in a round of interviews ahead of the Liverpool gathering. A couple who inflicted deliberate cruelty on a 28-year-old man in their care have been jailed for life for his murder. Reuben Blount weighed just 40 kilograms at the time of his death and had been forced to stand for long periods of time and eat out of bins. Detective Chief Inspector Ian Fitzgerald outlined the case.
4: 28-year-old Reuben Blount suffered horrific abuse by the very people who'd been trusted to care for him. Those people were his stepbrother, 58-year-old Kenneth Newton, and Newton's partner, 64-year-old Melanie James.
2: And U2 have returned to the Dublin school at which drummer Larry Mullen first sought out his fellow bandmates 50 years ago. The Irish rock legends put on a special performance. That's the latest. From Radio News Hub, I'm Johnny Holmes.
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1: Whatever the weather.
2: Patchy rain will clear southeastwards across England and Wales overnight. Heavy and blustery showers are likely in the far north and northwest, but expect clear spells elsewhere. Lows of 9 degrees.

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1: Did you know that somebody wins a £2,000 top prize every week in the Wirral Hospice St John's weekly lottery? And sometimes that isn't the biggest cash prize. The second prize is a minimum of £500, which can roll over up to a massive £10,000. 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
2: It's only a pound a week to be in the lottery, and you'd be joining thousands of other people whose generosity through the Wirral Hospice St John's Lottery helps us to meet the equivalent cost of 15 specialist care nurses.
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2: It's been reported this afternoon that Manchester City have been found guilty on all but one counts of breaching the Premier League's financial rules. Matthew Dudley reports.
3: If the reports are true, this could be huge for English football. In February of 2023, Manchester City were charged with 115 counts of breaching the league rules, but have consistently denied them and still do. Reports now suggest they've today been found guilty on 114 of them and are set to appeal the decision. The Premier League has declined to comment, and City say that the inquiry is ongoing.
2: A far-right campaigner has appeared in court accused of using a knife to slash a small migrant boat adrift in the English Channel. Daniel Thomas, known as Danny Tomo, denied charges of criminal damage and failing to disclose his mobile phone PIN during a hearing at Basingstoke. A judge sent the case straight to Portsmouth Crown Court, warning that the charges carry a real risk of immediate jail time. Andy Burnham has ruled out an early general election as he prepares for his first Labour conference as Prime Minister. The next test of public opinion at the ballot box will not be until 2029, the Prime Minister also said in a round of interviews ahead of the Liverpool gathering. A couple who inflicted deliberate cruelty on a 28-year-old man in their care have been jailed for life for his murder. Reuben Blount weighed just 40 kilograms at the time of his death and had been forced to stand for long periods of time and eat out of bins. Detective Chief Inspector Ian Fitzgerald outlined the case.
4: 28-year-old Reuben Blount suffered horrific abuse by the very people who'd been trusted to care for him. Those people were his stepbrother, 58-year-old Kenneth Newton, and Newton's partner, 64-year-old Melanie James.
2: And U2 have returned to the Dublin school at which drummer Larry Mullen first sought out his fellow bandmates 50 years ago. The Irish rock legends put on a special performance. That's the latest. From Radio News Hub, I'm Johnny Holmes.
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1: Whatever the weather.
2: Patchy rain will clear southeastwards across England and Wales overnight. Heavy and blustery showers are likely in the far north and northwest, but expect clear spells elsewhere. Lows of 9 degrees.

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2: Our investigation found that Houghton and James threatened, verbally abused, and physically assaulted Reuben in their home.
3: A couple have been jailed for life after the death of a man in their care. Workers in Glasgow could be facing a hire and rehire scheme from their own council, and a Manchester city in serious trouble. We look through all the details. All that to come and more on the Radio News Hub evening programme with me, Matthew Dudley. But first, here's the headlines with Andy Hoyle.
4: A three-year-old who was found dead in a lake following a huge search had left a play area through a gap in a fence, an inquest has heard. His family paid tribute to their happy, cheeky, playful boy. Far-right activist Daniel Thomas, better known as Danny Tomo, has pleaded not guilty to criminal damage. It's after he allegedly slashed a boat holding an emergency worker in the English Channel. Pope Leo started his four-day visit to France today. He aims to draw attention to his appeals for peace and greater reflection of what it means to be human. And Ed Sheeran's two concerts at the Gillette Stadium in Foxborough in the US have been cancelled due to severe weather warnings and the impact on the safety of fans, staff and everyone involved. The stadium's owner, Robert Kraft, was among those who told Ed Sheeran he would not perform there unless Macklemore was removed from the tour.
3: Thank you, Andy. Now for our top story this afternoon. A couple have been jailed for life over the murder of a 28-year-old man in their care. Reuben Blount was mentally and physically abused by the couple, facing deliberate cruelty and mistreatment. It was heard the man weighed just 40 kilograms at the time of his death. With the court hearing, he was made to stand to attention for long periods of time and eat out of bins. In hospital, doctors found Mr. Blount had extensive pneumonia, severe infection, fractures to his ribs and spine, alongside burns, lesions and grazes. Police found he'd been living in abhorrent conditions and with mould in his bedroom. Detective Chief Inspector Ian Fitzgerald spoke outside court.
5: We have been working tirelessly to deliver justice ever since concerns over Reuben's health were first reported to us in November 2022, when he was admitted to hospital weighing just 45 kilograms with multiple injuries. Our investigation found that Houghton and James threatened, verbally abused and physically assaulted Reuben in their home. They also denied him access to medical care. They intended to cause him serious harm, which ultimately led to his tragic death and their convictions for murder in court.
3: 58-year-old Kenneth Newton and his partner, 64-year-old Melanie James from Tamworth, face a minimum of 21 years in prison each. Moving on now, workers across Glasgow could be facing a hire and rehire scheme from their own council. It says plans for the practice against 23,000 people looks to go ahead, as Unison, the union and the council have not been able to reach any sort of agreement. The council have been in negotiations with unions over its plans to implement a new pay and grading system. It's after the previous one was found to discriminate, mostly against female workers. Pay for most staff will stay the same or rise, however, around 11% will see their wages cut, with some by more than £10,000. Glasgow's council blames Unison.
6: Unison have been in no doubt as to what was going to happen, when it was going to happen, why it was going to happen, and how we can avoid it happening. Twice in the last week, their sister unions, Unite and the GMB, have agreed to a deal that would have stopped this from happening and put substantial new money on the table for back pay. It's for Unison to explain why they wanted to put their members and everyone else through this.
3: That was the Communications and Governance Director, Colin Edgar, who also spoke on whether people can expect strike action.
6: I can't predict what the trade unions will do in response to this. All of our trade unions are angry about this. All of our staff are concerned about this.
3: Sylvia Horney is the Glasgow Education Governor for Unison and says the decision is utterly deplorable for a council to do that and was absolutely their choice to do it. She went on to add that any suggestion it is Unison's fault is false. Still to come, there's new research on employment and small businesses, and Manchester City could be in very big trouble.
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3: Welcome back to the evening news programme from Radio News Hub. I'm Matthew Dudley. Now, new research has found most small business owners prefer being their own boss, with almost 7 in 10 saying it is preferable to working for someone else. But running a business isn't without its challenges, as 90% admit to experiencing a difficult period at least once in the last 5 years, which meant they seriously considered giving up their business altogether. Still, they say they are optimistic about the future. Our reporter James Dickman spoke with Abby Pope from Smart Energy GB.
10: For small business owners, working for themselves can bring a real sense of fulfillment. Many say that they enjoy doing work that they love while also feeling a strong sense of purpose and pride in what they've built. Being their own boss also brings greater freedom from managing their time to making decisions about the future direction of the business. And owners also value the long-term relationships that they build with their customers and their local communities. For some, creating jobs and supporting employees is another important part of what makes running a business rewarding.
11: Absolutely. But it can be a difficult road at times. What are some of the key challenges they face?
10: It really can. In recent years, businesses have faced everything from COVID and the cost of living crisis to rising energy prices. Our research found cash flow, energy costs and rising supplier prices were among the key challenges. But there is optimism too. More than 4 in 5, or 82% of them, are positive about the future. And just under half of them plan to grow their businesses over the next year.
11: Well, what steps can small business owners take then to ease the pressure?
10: Well, there are some practical steps businesses can take, from diversifying what they offer to reducing opening hours, and obviously keeping a close eye on finances and running costs. 9 in 10 of the small business owners we surveyed said managing their energy use and costs will be important to their financial resilience over the next year. And a smart meter can help. It provides accurate energy readings rather than estimates, so businesses only pay for what they use, and that can make a real difference to cash flow. Owners can check if they're eligible with their supplier or their broker or online by searching Get a Smart Meter for Business.
3: And to round us off tonight, Manchester City have reportedly been found guilty on virtually all counts of breaching the Premier League's financial rules. Johnny Holmes is here to tell us more. So, Johnny, what's happened?
12: Well, for now, Matt, nothing officially has happened just yet. However, if the reports are true, this could be huge for English football. Manchester City were charged with 115 counts of breaching the league rules in 2023, but have consistently denied them, and still do. But reports suggest they've today been found guilty on 114 of them. The charges include breaking the UEFA financial fair play rules, failure to provide accurate details about managers and players, and failure to cooperate with the Premier League's investigations.
3: So, what happens now? That's the big question, isn't it? What happens to the club?
12: Absolutely. This is the bit which is yet to be decided, with reports saying the guilty verdicts have been confirmed, but the sanctions for those verdicts remain up in the air. However, we can look at recent history for some idea of what may come to the citizens, as just a few years ago, Everton were in a similar position, albeit a lot less severe. The Toffees were charged with breaking the Premier League's profit and sustainability rules, and originally deducted 10 points, a punishment which was reduced post-appeal. With that in mind, you'd assume a heavy points deduction for Manchester City would be inbound, but nothing has been confirmed.
3: And to round us off, what have Manchester City said in response to these reports?
12: So far, not a lot. The Premier League themselves have declined to comment, stressing that the process is currently ongoing, and a Manchester City spokesperson said the Premier League process remains ongoing, with significant elements to be completed and subject to strict confidentiality. As such, Manchester City FC's position remains consistent with the club's statement of February 2023. So that's what Manchester City had to say on today's reports. I suppose we'll just have to wait and see.
3: Thank you very much, Johnny. Now, that sadly does bring us to the end of the evening news programme from Radio News Hub. I'm Matthew Dudley, and I hope you have a wonderful weekend.

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1: A publicly owned bus company has been announced for London. Transport for London said the move was a major milestone aimed at improving services for drivers and passengers. Route 6, which runs between Willesden and Victoria Station, will be the first service to operate under the new name when Buses for London launches in late next year. Sir David Beckham has scored a £38 million payout from his media, fashion and sports empire amid a boost from new fashion collections and commercial deals. The former sportsman and now businessman benefited from the launch of a new commercial partnership with the Bank of America last year, as well as the growth of his health supplement business. And the governor of the Bank of England has said high energy prices will make it harder to maintain interest rates at their current levels and to avoid an increase. Andrew Bailey indicated that the bank could have to increase interest rates if energy prices remain higher amid pressures linked to the conflict in the Middle East.

Radio News Hub, I'm Johnny Holmes. Manchester City have been found guilty on virtually all counts of breaching the Premier League's financial rules, according to reports. Council bosses in Glasgow say they feel sick over plans to fire and rehire over 20,000 people. Union Unison called the decision utterly deplorable. Far-right activist Daniel Thomas, known as Danny Tomo, has pleaded not guilty to the alleged slashing of an English Channel migrant boat. And pole sitter George Russell said he is ready to win the Azerbaijan Grand Prix.

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1: Manchester City have been found guilty on virtually all counts of breaching the Premier League's financial rules, according to reports. The club were charged in February of 2023 with more than 100 breaches of league rules, charges which City have denied. Themselves and the Premier League insist the inquiry is ongoing. Elsewhere, Aberdeen have incurred a sanction from the Scottish Professional Football League following two separate serious incidences. They've been penalised for a large-scale, organised and illegal pyrotechnics display. Over in the cricket, England's hopes of sealing their Metro Bank one-day series against Sri Lanka were dashed. That's when the tourists edged a high-scoring thriller by 16 runs at Headingley. The captain, Harry Brooks, says there were plenty of positives to take.
2: There's plenty of areas where we probably weren't at our best, but to show the fight that we did there at the end and take it to the last over, and the way that Jose came back out as well, it was a credit to him and credit to the lads for the effort.
1: And Max Verstappen has denied George Russell a clean sweep in the practices, taking top spot in Azerbaijan.

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1: Tributes have been paid to the former Bay City Rollers guitarist Neil Henderson following his death. The musician's death was announced by fellow Scottish band Middle of the Road, who he also worked with as a guitarist. In a statement shared on Facebook, his former bandmate said Henderson's memory would live on through his music. Ticket codes for the widely anticipated Oasis 27 tour have made their way to the fans. People who signed up for the pre-register will be sent a unique, non-transferable code to access an allocated sale window. The Britpop icons will play 42 shows across countries like England, Scotland, Ireland and France. And Tom Cruise has called the Prince and Princess of Wales charismatic after they attended the premiere of his new film, Digger. William and Kate were at the screening in central London on Tuesday, which was also a Royal Film Performance, an exclusive event that highlights the achievements of those working behind the scenes in the UK film and TV industry. The Hollywood

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2: Glasgow City Council has said it will halt a firing and rehiring process for 23,000 staff after talks with unions and the Scottish Government. The council announced it had reached an understanding after discussions. On Thursday, the local authority said talks to resolve a long-running equal pay dispute with the Unite, GMB and Unison unions had broken down. It's been reported this afternoon that Manchester City have been found guilty on all but one counts of breaching the Premier League's financial rules, Matthew Dudley reports.
3: If the reports are true, this could be huge for English football. In February of 2023, Manchester City were charged with 115 counts of breaching the league rules, but have consistently denied them and still do. Reports now suggest they've today been found guilty on 114 of them and are set to appeal the decision. The Premier League has declined to comment, and City say that the inquiry is ongoing.
2: Andy Burnham has unveiled a £210 million package aimed at regenerating communities and bringing life back to high streets. It comes as the Prime Minister heads to his first Labour Party conference as leader later this week, where he is expected to set out a new direction for the country. Vacant shopping centres, disused cinemas and abandoned local eyesores across England will be revamped according to the plans. A couple have been jailed for life for the murder of a 28-year-old man in their care. Reuben Blount saw deliberate cruelty from the couple who were meant to be taking care of him. The court heard he had been forced to stand for long periods of time and eat out of bins. Detective Chief Inspector Ian Fitzgerald spoke outside court.
4: Our investigation found that Hutton and James threatened, verbally abused and physically assaulted Reuben in their home. They also denied him access to medical care.
2: And George Russell says he is ready to capitalise on Kimi Antonelli's shock qualifying crash by winning from pole position in Azerbaijan. That's the latest from Radio News Hub. I'm Johnny Holmes.
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1: Whatever the weather.
2: Southern and eastern areas will have a fine morning on Saturday with some sunshine. Cloudier in the north and west with scattered showers. Those blustery in the northwest. Highs of 19 degrees.

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2: It's been reported that Manchester City have been found guilty on all but one count of breaching the Premier League's financial rules. The club were charged in 2023 and have reportedly been found guilty. City insist the inquiry is ongoing and have always denied the charges. City supporter Callum Ahmed reacted to the news.
3: I have full belief in the club. I don't think we've done anything wrong whatsoever. And when I see the full statement from our club, then I'll believe it. But at this stage, I don't believe it whatsoever. This will take a couple more years from now because we will appeal it.
2: Glasgow City Council has paused plans to dismiss and rehire around 23,000 staff following talks with unions and the Scottish Government. The council says the pause will allow intensive negotiations over new pay and grading schemes following a long-running equal pay dispute. Unions have welcomed the move, while Deputy First Minister Jenny Gilruth says the Scottish Government opposes the use of fire and rehire and expects all sides to pursue a collective agreement. Corridor care and overcrowding in A&Es is linked to hundreds of deaths in the UK every week. That's according to a cohort of medical experts who are calling for better. Dr. Tom Roberts is one of them.
4: We really need, as we move into winter, clear plans from our boards and our trust about how they are going to act on that. We've had an incredibly challenging summer, and we need to ensure that there are plans in place.
2: The review found that for every 10% rise in emergency department occupancy, the chance of dying in the following 28 days rose by 1%. Andy Burnham has reaffirmed his stance against calling an early general election. The Prime Minister said he could knock the rumours dead and confirmed the next test of public opinion at the ballot box will not be until 2029. And Pierce and Shay Charles enjoyed a special post-match celebration together after their starring role in Northern Ireland's first ever Nations League away win over Georgia with almost the last kick of the game. That is the latest from Radio News Hub. I'm Johnny Holmes.
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1: Whatever the weather.
2: Southern and eastern areas will have a fine morning on Saturday with some sunshine. Cloudier in the north and west with scattered showers, those blustery in the northwest. Highs of 19 degrees.

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2: It's common knowledge that the British Red Cross raises funds for international emergencies. These, however, are not the only services we provide in the UK. In the Merseyside area alone, we provide mobility aids in the form of wheelchairs for children, adults, and also heavy-duty wheelchairs. We can also provide wheelchair accessories, such as leg extensions, as well as commodes and other toileting aids. We don't just offer this help, we provide practical services too, including, but not limited to, transport home from hospital, door-to-door transport for essential healthcare journeys, and help with everyday tasks, for example, picking up prescriptions and shopping. 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You could be donating 2 hours a day, a week, or even a month, but it all makes a huge difference. If you're interested, just pop in a shop. We're always pleased to see you there.
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2: Glasgow City Council has said it will halt a firing and rehiring process for 23,000 staff after talks with unions and the Scottish Government. The council announced it had reached an understanding after discussions. On Thursday, the local authority said talks to resolve a long-running equal pay dispute with the Unite, GMB and Unison unions had broken down. It has been reported that Manchester City have been found guilty on all but one counts of breaching the Premier League's financial rules. Matthew Dudley reports.
3: If the reports are true, this could be huge for English football. In February of 2023, Manchester City were charged with 115 counts of breaching the league rules, but have consistently denied them and still do. Reports now suggest they've today been found guilty on 114 of them and are set to appeal the decision. The Premier League has declined to comment, and City say that the inquiry is ongoing.
2: Andy Burnham has unveiled a £210 million package aimed at regenerating communities and bringing life back to high streets. It comes as the Prime Minister heads to his first Labour Party conference as leader later this week, where he is expected to set out a new direction for the country. Vacant shopping centres, disused cinemas and abandoned local eyesores across England will be revamped according to the plans. A couple have been jailed for life for the murder of a 28-year-old man in their care. Reuben Blount saw deliberate cruelty from the couple who were meant to be taking care of him. The court heard he had been forced to stand for long periods of time and eat out of bins. Detective Chief Inspector Ian Fitzgerald spoke outside court.
4: Our investigation found that Hutton and James threatened, verbally abused and physically assaulted Reuben in their home. They also denied him access to medical care.
2: And George Russell says he is ready to capitalise on Kimi Antonelli's shock qualifying crash by winning from pole position in Azerbaijan. That's the latest from Radio News Hub. I'm Johnny Holmes.
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1: Whatever the weather.
2: Southern and eastern areas will have a fine morning on Saturday with some sunshine. Cloudier in the north and west with scattered showers. Those blustery in the northwest. Highs of 19 degrees.

0: 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It's great to have your company. I'm Mandy Shepherd, and this is Chilled at the Bridge.
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